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afternoons, Monday through Thursday, here at Phoenix Radio, are filled with a delightful mix of music, features, and presenters. Rhonda, Herbie, and Rob will be your hosts. 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That's 8 to 11 a.m. US Eastern Time.

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This show will feature 2 hours of great music from primarily the 50s through the 90s, but I will play some more modern music as well. In addition, I also have features including Keep or Sweep, where I play either a surprise original or a cover version of a song, and you let me know if you think it should be a keeper or not. I also have Same Title Different Song, where I will play at least 2 songs that share the same title. I also take your requests via email, phone, telegram, or text, so there are many ways of getting a hold of me. Once again, that's the Weekly Herbal Remedy with me, Herbie Allen, every Thursday at 4 p.m. UK time, 11 a.m. Eastern, right here on the station playing more music, Phoenix Radio.

Each Sunday morning, I open early doors on Phoenix Radio 1208 for 2 hours of music to ease you into the day. The emphasis is on melody and relaxation, but it may speed up a bit during the second hour. The show's at 10 a.m. in the UK, that's 5 a.m. on the US East Coast, so why not come along and keep me, Richard Bartholomew, awake while I try to wake you up?

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1: Hello, everybody. I'm Amanda, and I'm here to tell you about Amanda's Monday Mashup. If you like a variety of music from the past few decades, then this is the show for you. 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

The power of music is incredible when it comes to bringing back those memories from years gone by. 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

Hello there, everybody. Fan Zaremba hosts The Charter Flight, which can be heard on the Phoenix Radio, 6 p.m. in the UK, 1 p.m. here in the East Coast of the United States. Join me for music, fun, and of course, your requests, as well as Al will have the news to keep you totally informed. Hope you'll make us a part of your Saturdays when you climb on board The Charter Flight, in the air and on the air, starting at 6 p.m. in the UK, 1 p.m. here in the East Coast of the States. Hope to see you on board.

is Herbie Allen, and let me ask you, are you looking for something to cure you of whatever ails you? Had a rough day, rough week, month, or maybe you're just looking for a show that has a lot of good music? Whatever your reason, how about joining me every Thursday at 4 p.m. UK time, 11 a.m. Eastern, for your weekly herbal remedy. This show will feature 2 hours of great music from primarily the 50s through the 90s, but I will play some more modern music as well. In addition, I also have features including Keeper Sweep, where I play either a surprise original or a cover version of a song, and you let me know if you think it should be a keeper or not. I also have Same Title Different Song, where I will play at least 2 songs that share the same title. I also take your requests via email, phone, telegram, or text, so there are many ways of getting a hold of me. Once again, that's the Weekly Herbal Remedy with me, Herbie Allen, every Thursday at 4 p.m. UK time, 11 a.m. Eastern, right here on the station playing more music, Phoenix Radio.

I'm Martin Miles, and I'm here to tell you about a show called the Heritage Chart Hour. It's a pre-recorded show, and it's presented by myself and my son Danny, and you can hear it every Sunday afternoon between 2 and 3pm UK time. That's 9am to 10am Eastern. Every week we'll be playing songs from the top 40 and also from the Breakers. And during the show, we'll be choosing a Heritage Chart song of the week. 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Only here on Phoenix Radio.

In the immortal words of Cole Porter, anything goes. And that's certainly the case every Friday at 4 p.m. when I'll bring you 2 hours of whatever takes our fancy. There might be a bit of Frank Sinatra. And now the Deep Purple. Or how about a bit of Burl Ives? A little bit of tear let me down. If you enjoy a wide variety of music and the odd quiz, join me, Richard Bartholomew, every Friday at 4 p.m. in the UK. That's 11 a.m. on the US East Coast, when Anything Goes on Phoenix Radio.

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It's Thad Zaremba. I'm the host of Standard Time, which is heard right here on the Phoenix Radio, Thursdays, 6 p.m. in the U.K. That's 1 o'clock in the afternoon here in the East Coast of the United States. 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

0: good at solving riddles?
1: Well, I've always been pretty clever at that. What, you mean like, which black and white riddle over, that kind of thing?
0: No, Al, I don't mean that. How about this one? What will it be this week?
1: What will it be this week? I'd have no idea. Well, I don't know who would.
0: Well, I do. Just ask Rhonda Stagner, 10 o'clock on Friday evenings, 5 o'clock in the States, and she'll be able to answer the question of what will it be this week.
1: So are you saying there's going to be a lot of riddles?
0: No, it's going to be a lot of music, and if you'd like a little hand in what it might be this week, you can also send in your request. So join Rhonda.
1: Hey, I can take it from here. What will it be, 10 p.m. on Fridays, 5 p.m. in the States, right here on the fabulous Phoenix Radio. So, did I get the riddle?
0: No, but it's a really good show. You should tune in.
1: Okay, I will.

everybody. I'm Amanda, and I'm here to tell you about my Sunday show called Such a Good Feeling. In this show, I'll be playing loads of music from the 80s and the 90s, a few more modern songs, and also some older songs from the 60s and the 70s. 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

they say don't go on Wolverton Mountain if you're looking for a wife. 'Cause Clifton Clowers has a pretty young daughter. 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

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I'm gonna climb up on his mountain. 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

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And then I say the name again with an F.

rhyme. Everybody do Tony, Tony, Tony, Boboni.

It's Harry Mason here, and I want to invite you to join me every morning at 10 UK and 5 US Eastern for the Funky Chicken Show. We'll have some wonderful music for you over the 3 hours, including several features, the Motown Magic Spot, Nice and Easy, and Mrs. Chicken will be here in the second hour of the show. And we will also have a star of the week in each and every show. So why don't you join me every Monday morning right here on Phoenix Radio.

0: Good morning. Cara's here to ease you gently into the day with great music, good company, and a calm, cozy start while the rest of the world is still waking up. Phoenix Radio News.
1: Andy Burnham officially becomes leader of the Labour Party today before taking over as Prime Minister from next week. He's making a major speech today. Ben Montse has more.
2: In the speech, Mr. Burnham will pledge to fix the big things that politics has neglected, setting out plans to focus on economic renewal, more public control, and reindustrialisation. He also says he'll put people and places at the heart of what they'll do. While his cabinet hasn't been confirmed, Ed Miliband, Shabana Mahmood, and Yvette Cooper are all tipped to be his top choice for Chancellor.
1: FIFA say they're weighing up their options after the Argentina team held up a banner laying claim to the Falkland Islands after beating England in the World Cup semi-final. The squad celebrated after the game with a banner reading "The Falkland Islands are Argentinian" in Spanish. Yesterday, Downing Street backed a probe into the matter. An escaped prisoner who got free after being transferred to a hospital has now been arrested. Mohan Jumar, who's 20 and is serving an indefinite hospital sentence for attacking two women, absconded in Manchester on Tuesday. Greater Manchester Police say he's now back in hospital after being tracked down by colleagues on Lancashire Police. Workers are facing a renewed cost of living squeeze, with only 22% of employers planning inflation-beating pay rises. That's what the Work Foundation are warning. Their spokesperson is Ben Harrison. He says there are a number of things the incoming Prime Minister, Andy Burnham, can do.
3: If the government is able to provide short-term support in 2026 to those who need it most, then I think that's going to be very, very welcome. And that could mean additional help with the costs of essentials, things like energy bills, childcare costs, or just policies that essentially put more money directly into people's pockets.
1: A group of MPs are calling for libraries to be a legal requirement in schools, just like they are in prisons. The Education Committee says it's striking that they're not, and comes after children's enjoyment of reading hit a 20-year low last year. And Sir David Beckham is joining Fortnite. That's right, the former England superstar will be added to the hit video game series as a playable character, which will include various signature looks. That's the latest from Radio News Hub. I'm Frankie Hersine.
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5: Phoenix weather.
1: Low cloud on the North Sea coast throughout the day, but sunny spells elsewhere. Some isolated showers across the south later on, but still hot, with highs of 29 degrees Celsius in the south and slightly cooler in the

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2: Good morning. How are you? Thank you for tuning in. It's Cara in the Morning here on Phoenix Radio at 4 minutes past 7. CCS starts us off

CCS for Coral and for Elvin. They chose the starting song today. You can too. All you have to do is get in touch with me somehow. I'll tell you how in a bit. And let me know what you would like to hear to start your day. If you're tuned in to be the beginning of the show, that will happen. 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Sharp Dress Man, ZZ Top, from the early 1980s, is the second song on today's show.

ZZ Top, second up in the show today, and Sharp Dress Man. You're listening to Cara in the Morning on Phoenix Radio. If you have just tuned in, a very good morning to you. Coming up in the show then, we have the Last Minute Snuggle, the Bounce Out of Bed, What's on TV and What's in the Papers, the Triple Treat. It's all about names today. Blame Terry, because he had a song he was going to play, and I was like, I want to play. And then he says, well, you can't. I said, I can have a triple treat about names. So that's what we're doing. Speaking of Terry, good morning to you. Thank you very much for your telegram message. Also, good morning to Coral and Elvin, and good morning to Carol and Alex Shannon as well. Here's Free with Wishing.

Just turned 7:15. That's Free and Wishing Well, Natalie Imbruglia, and Boys to Men on the way. And then we have our last minute snuggle.

Today is World Emoji Day, a global celebration of emojis, falls annually on July the 17th. This is the date displayed on the iOS calendar emoji. It's World Day for International Justice as well, and National Hot Dog Day in the UK, USA. I thought that was yesterday. Crank Call Day in the US, and Lady Day in the US as well, with Wrong Way Day and National Peach Ice Cream Day on the calendar too. Boys to men. I was about to call them boys own, but no. Boys to men on the way with The Water Runs Dry.

0: Boys to men, water runs dry. Terry says he has not had a big juicy hot dog in a bun with onions and ketchup for ages. Stop that. I'm now hungry. That's not bad enough. Snuggling today.
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0: With Earl Thomas and Delamitri.
2: It's the third hardest thing I'll ever do.

0: Andy Burnham officially becomes leader of the Labour Party today before taking over as Prime Minister from next week. He's making a major speech today. Ben Monse has more.
1: In the speech, Mr. Burnham will pledge to fix the big things that politics has neglected, setting out plans to focus on economic renewal, more public control and reindustrialisation. He also says he'll put people and places at the heart of what they'll do. While his cabinet hasn't been confirmed, Ed Miliband, Shabana Mahmood and Yvette Cooper are all tipped to be his top choice for Chancellor.
0: FIFA say they're weighing up their options after the Argentina team held up a banner laying claim to the Falkland Islands after beating England in the World Cup semi-final. The squad celebrated after the game with a banner reading "The Falkland Islands are Argentinian" in Spanish. An escaped prisoner who got free after being transferred to a hospital has now been arrested. Mawar Juma, who's 20, absconded in Manchester on Tuesday. And today, David Beckham is joining Fortnite. That's right, the former England superstar will be added to the hit video game series as a playable character. For On Radio News Hub, I'm Frankie Hersine.
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3: Phoenix weather.
0: Low cloud on the North Sea coast throughout the day, but sunny spells elsewhere. Some isolated showers across the south later on, but still hot, with highs of 29 degrees Celsius in the south and slightly cooler in the north.
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0: Sometimes it's nice to have a place to chill out with friends, particularly when the weekend's coming. 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If wine isn't your thing, that's okay. Rachel is sure to have something you like. She's always willing to take requests as well. The Wine Bar is a great place to chat with friends and listen to wonderful music. 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

0: Good morning, Jono. What's happening next?
1: Let's see what's on TV with Cara in the morning.
0: Okay then, we will. 7 o'clock, BBC Two, first night of the prom.

in Venezuela is on 5:30 ITV1 Coronation Street. BBC One at 9, Would I Lie to You? Golf. The Open Highlights on BBC Two.

And before that, Sandy Shaw and Long Live Love. Coming up, David Bowie with Sorrow. Heading towards our Bounce Out of Bed song. Got one more to play you after David before we get there. And in the next hour of the show, it's time for a triple treat. To look at the papers. And birthdays too.

David Bowie and Sorrow. Liquid Gold, The Night, The Wine and The Roses on the Way. Come on then, let's talk about your home headlines, what's happening in the house that you're in today, what are you doing, who are you doing it with, where are you doing it,

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1: Politicians from all sides are queuing up to offer advice to the incoming Prime Minister Andy Burnham. The Makefield MP will be confirmed as Labour leader later and will be installed as PM on Monday. Conservative leader Kemi Badenoch says drilling in the North Sea should be his priority.
2: There's £4 billion of tax revenue sitting in the North Sea that he could get for himself in this Parliament to spend on public services. He should be doing that instead of taxing people more, taxing their homes, taxing their businesses.
1: Argentina's football team could face sanctions for holding up a banner about the Falkland Islands. After beating England 2-1 in Wednesday's semi-final, the squad celebrated with a banner reading "The Falkland Islands are Argentinian" in Spanish. FIFA say they are looking into it and weighing up whether to take action. Donald Trump's once again claiming there was a deep state cover-up over his 2020 election defeat to Joe Biden. In a 25-minute address to the nation, the US president says he's received intelligence revealing shocking vulnerabilities in their election infrastructure, adding China have been meddling in their elections. A previous intelligence report found no evidence that the 2020 vote was manipulated. A man who escaped prison after being transferred to hospital has been arrested. 20-year-old Marwan Jumar is serving an indefinite hospital sentence for attacking two women. Greater Manchester police say he was caught by Lancashire police and is now back in hospital. 80% of employers aren't planning pay rises above inflation this year. The warning from the Work Foundation comes amid threats of a new cost of living squeeze with rising costs and a weakening labour market. Ben Harrison is their director.
3: There are a range of things that employers can do and are doing to support their workforces. Things like flexible benefits packages, security in terms of the hours that they offer, flexible working patterns, the available of overtime, all of these things can make a difference in what is ultimately a very challenging environment for employers and employees as well.
1: And we're expecting more of the hot weather to continue into the weekend and even further. Forecasters believe it could last between 7 to 10 days. That's the latest from Radio News Hub. I'm Frankie Hersein.
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6: Phoenix weather.
1: Low cloud on the North Sea coast throughout the day, but sunny spells elsewhere. Some isolated showers across the south later on, but still hot, with highs of 29 degrees Celsius in the south and slightly cooler in the north.
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Sorry to waste your time. And I think to myself, why now? Why me?

Indeed, and goodbye to Jane. Before that, Fleetwood Mac and Sarah and the Art Company, of course. That was a one-hit wonder, wasn't it? And Susanna. Good morning, Carol. I'm asking today for your home headlines. What are you doing today or even over the weekend? Housekeeping here, because the filter in the fan in Terry's bedroom needs to be changed, and the fridge needs to be put into an order that Terry can understand, which for most things probably just means removing them so he doesn't get all confused by what they are. Clout and substitute on the way. It is 20 past 8. The papers will be a tiny bit late, but you can live with that, can't you?

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1: Time to take a look at what's in the papers with Cara.
0: It certainly is, and as you can imagine, the papers have a varied situation around the Argentina side displaying the banner that said the Falklands belongs to Argentina. Now, I said to Terry, in this situation, if I were FIFA, I would disqualify Argentina from taking part in the World Cup final, give it to the UK and call it quits. Terry says, ah, but that's common sense and we're talking about FIFA here. So the Daily Mirror says, World Cup disgrace, final insult. I mean, the game was dirty anyway, it was just ugh. The Express, it's a childish and petulant insult to the UK. And the Daily Mail says, foreign aid farce over Rochdale grooming gang boss. The Eye talks about Andy Burnham. He says he'll be Prime Minister in 72 hours. And the Times says, Burnham set for left-wing revolt over Mahmood. You may have heard that he was considering her as Chancellor possibility, along with two others. Daily Telegraph. IMF issues spending, warning to Burnham. And The Guardian talks about Donald Trump. Donald Trump's Board of Peace drops ambitious plan to rebuild Gaza. That's it, folks. Aerosmith. I don't want to miss a thing. You're listening to Phoenix Radio. It's Cara in the Morning here. I'm with you till 10. Followed by Terry, Rob, Herbie, Rachel, Harry, and Rhonda. 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
2: I could stay awake just to hear.

0: Politicians from all sides are queuing up to offer advice to the incoming Prime Minister, Andy Burnham. The Makefield MP will be confirmed as Labour leader later and will be installed as PM on Monday. Conservative leader Kemi Badenoch says drilling in the North Sea should be his priority.
1: There's £4 billion of tax revenue sitting in the North Sea that he could get for himself in this Parliament to spend on public services. He should be doing that instead of taxing people more, taxing their homes.
0: Argentina's football team could face sanctions for holding up a banner about the Falkland Islands after beating England 2-1 in Wednesday's World Cup semi-final. FIFA say they are looking into it and weighing up whether to take action. Donald Trump's claiming there was a deep state cover-up over his 2020 election defeat to Joe Biden. The US president says he's received intelligence revealing shocking vulnerabilities in their election infrastructure, adding China have been meddling in their elections. And we're expecting more of the hot weather to continue into the weekend and even further. Forecasters believe it could last between 7 to 10 days as most schools in England and Wales break up for the summer today. For On Radio News Hub, I'm Frankie Hersein.
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4: Phoenix weather.
0: Low cloud on the North Sea coast throughout the day, but sunny spells elsewhere. Some isolated showers across the south later on, but still hot, with highs of 29 degrees Celsius in the south and slightly cooler in the north.

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1: It's a Chicken here with you every Saturday morning at 10 UK, 5 US Eastern, with 60s and 70s Saturday. We'll be bringing you all kinds of wonderful tunes from these two great decades right here. 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

0: Aisha. In the immortal words of Cole Porter, anything goes. And that's certainly the case every Friday at 4 p.m. when I'll bring you 2 hours of whatever takes our fancy. There might be a bit of Frank Sinatra.
1: And now the
0: Deep Purple. Or how about a bit of Burl Ives?
1: A little bit of tear let me down.
0: If you enjoy a wide variety of music and the odd quiz, join me, Richard Bartholomew, every Friday at 4 p.m. in the UK. That's 11 a.m. on the US East Coast, when anything goes on Phoenix Radio.
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Camilla is 79 today. Regina Bell celebrates her birthday. Fern Britton also celebrates. And David Hasselhoff with Terence Butler and Wolfgang. How do you pronounce that? I don't know. I can't pronounce that. Flucker, maybe? Anyway, he is from Kraftwerk, who had a real big hit with The Model. And The Model was the B-side of Computer Love. Would you believe it? Of course you knew that.

model by Kraftwerk. Where are we going? We are going, actually, to... I want to just check something, because... Let's have a look. Yeah, okay. We're going to Peebo Bryson and Regina Bell, A Whole New World, because Regina Bell is 63 today.

say his real name is Gerrit Kors. Had a 1991 UK number 3 with Set Adrift on Memory Bliss. Good morning to Steve.

6 p.m. dawn, set adrift on Memory Bliss. Good morning, Rhonda. How are you? She tuned in to, I believe it was the Aerosmith track, and thoroughly enjoyed that. Black Sabbath. Now, I don't know much about them, so Steve does. So I didn't ring him. I messaged him and said, please help. I need to play a Sabbath track, and I've got absolutely no clue what I could get away with playing on the radio. So thank you, Steve. He came up with this one, Paranoid.

8 minutes to nine, Black Sabbath, because Terence Geezer Butler, the British bass player with Black Sabbath, celebrates his birthday today. He is 77. Fern Britton, British TV presenter, is 69. And Connie Huck, H-U-Q, by the way, English TV presenter as well. She was the longest serving female presenter of Blue Peter during the Olympic torch relay at London in 2008, a protester tried to wrestle the torch off her. She is 51 today. The chef Gino DeCampo celebrates his birthday today. He is 50. And Mike Vogel, the American actor who appeared in Sex/Life and Cloverfield, is 47. Natasha Hamilton, the British singer with Atomic Kitten, is 44. And Tom Fletcher, British author, singer and guitarist with McFly. He wrote the Christmasaurus books for children. He is 41 today. He's also had a lot to do with Paddington the musical. I'm sure I'm right in saying that. Here then is Atomic Kitten with Whole Again, followed by McFly and All About You. I'll see you after the news with Frankie. And today, together, let's fill the next hour with stunning Feel Good Friday songs, can we?

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1: Andy Burnham officially becomes leader of the Labour Party today before taking over as Prime Minister from next week. He's making a major speech today. Ben Monse has more.
2: In the speech, Mr. Burnham will pledge to fix the big things that politics has neglected, setting out plans to focus on economic renewal, more public control and reindustrialisation. He also says he'll put people and places at the heart of what they'll do. While his cabinet hasn't been confirmed, Ed Miliband, Shabana Mahmood and Yvette Cooper are all tipped to be his top choice for Chancellor.
1: FIFA say they're weighing up their options after the Argentina team held up a banner laying claim to the Falkland Islands after beating England in the World Cup semi-final. Yesterday, Downing Street backed a probe into the matter. US President Donald Trump's hit out at America's election system, continuing to claim he should have won the 2020 vote. In an address to the nation, he says that China and the deep state have been meddling in their elections. A previous intelligence report into the matter found no evidence of any foreign interference in elections. Firefighters are spending a third day tackling a major wildfire in the Cairngorms. The fire spread to an area of around 6 kilometres by yesterday afternoon. A number of homes and businesses have been closed and evacuated. Workers are facing a renewed cost of living squeeze, with only 22% of employers planning inflation beating pay rises. That's what the Work Foundation are warning. Their spokesperson is Ben Harrison. He says there are a number of things the incoming Prime Minister Andy Burnham can do.
3: If the government is able to provide short-term support in 2026 to those who need it most, then I think that's going to be very, very welcome. And that could mean additional help with the costs of essentials, things like energy bills, childcare costs, or just policies that essentially put more money directly into people's pockets.
1: And a less invasive treatment for prostate cancer could be as effective as radiotherapy and a prostatectomy, but with fewer side effects. A major study has found that focal therapy delivers long-term outcomes for patients and only destroys the cancerous part of the prostate. Only 2 out of almost 3,500 men died from prostate cancer 10 years after receiving the therapy. For On Radio News Hub, I'm Frankie Hersine.
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5: Phoenix weather.
1: Low cloud on the North Sea coast throughout the day, but sunny spells elsewhere. Some isolated showers across the south later on, but still hot, with highs of 29 degrees Celsius in the south and slightly cooler in the north.

Here we are then, it's all over to you to give me some feel-good Friday songs. The songs that put a smile on your dial and make you feel like singing, dancing and doing.

Alison Moyet, Invisible. Lenny Kravitz to be played from me, and then over to your requests. The time, should you need or want to know, maybe you've got somewhere to be, is 8 minutes

it ain't over till it's over. That's a very profound statement, isn't it? Got a couple by Robbie Williams on the way. One selected and suggested by Steve. The other, Terry and I were talking about a couple of days ago, and I didn't have chance to play it.

Good morning to Justine. What a great request you've put in. I'll certainly get that one for you. Just check the emails. Nothing coming in on that one. Here is then Dusty Springfield and Son of a Preacher Man.

Nearly forgot to turn the mic on then. Dusty Springfield and Son of a Preacher Man. Got David Grant and Jackie Graham on the way with Mated. It is 9:23. If you want a song, please, please, please get in touch. Text the studio on the numbers provided. They are on the website. 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If you've just joined, very good morning and a warm welcome. It's lovely

David Grant and Jackie Graham and Mated. What a great song that is. Coming up, I have a Bill Withers song, Ain't No Sunshine, and Randy Crawford, You Bring the Sun Out, because it's a great song, right? Come on, play nicely, please. That's it.

Before Terry, Bill Withers, Ain't No Sunshine. Before that, Randy Crawford, and You Bring the Sun Out. We're speeding things up a little bit with this one.

0: Claire enjoying it. That was Ed Sheeran, Galway Girl. Before that, it was the Wellerman.
1: Promised me that I was more than all the miles combined.
0: And this is Noah Kahan.

0: These beautiful things that I've got.
1: Fast approaching 15 minutes to 10. Terry will be here in 15 minutes with the selection. He'll bring you the top 10 at 10, the coffee break, and also from midday, your requests. Pop your tunes in the selection box. You know you want to. Lucas Graham, 7 years on the way, as is Jamie Lawson, and 98 degrees.

That was Jamie Lawson. Wasn't expecting that. Before that, it was Lucas Graham and 7 years. 98 Degrees, Stay the Night plays next. That's followed by Damien Rice, Cannonball. Terry's with you just after the news with Frankie. In the meantime, have a great weekend. I will be back on Monday, same time, doing, well, the same kind of thing, really. Join me if you can, won't you? Bye-bye.

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1: Politicians from all sides are queuing up to offer advice to the incoming Prime Minister Andy Burnham. The Makerfield MP will be confirmed as Labour leader later and will be installed as PM on Monday. Conservative leader Kemi Badenoch says drilling in the North Sea should be his priority.
2: There's £4 billion of tax revenue sitting in the North Sea that he could get for himself in this Parliament to spend on public services. He should be doing that instead of taxing people more, taxing their homes, taxing their businesses.
1: A man from Liverpool has been charged with assisting Iran's Foreign Intelligence Service. Fahed Eberi, who's 39, was charged with a national security offence on Wednesday in Birmingham. It comes after a proactive investigation by counter-terrorism police. Argentina's football team could face sanctions for holding up a banner about the Falkland Islands. After beating England 2-1 in Wednesday's World Cup semi-final, the squad celebrated with a banner reading "The Falkland Islands are Argentinian" in Spanish. FIFA say they are looking into it and weighing up whether to take action. Donald Trump's claiming there was a deep state cover-up over his 2020 election defeat to Joe Biden. In a 25-minute address to the nation, the US president says he's received intelligence revealing shocking vulnerabilities in their election infrastructure, adding China have been meddling in their elections. A previous intelligence report found no evidence that the 2020 election was manipulated. Workers could be facing an even more challenging cost of living.
3: Many workers, particularly those on low or insecure incomes, are at risk of a further significant squeeze on their living standards in the months ahead.
1: That's Ben Harrison from the Work Foundation. They're warning that 80% of employers aren't planning pay rises in line with inflation. A group of MPs are calling for libraries to be a legal requirement in schools, just like they are in prisons. The Education Committee say it's striking that they're not, and comes after children's enjoyment of reading hit a 20-year low last year. And we're expecting more of the hot weather to continue into the weekend and even further. Forecasters believe it could last between 7 to 10 days. The Met Office also say that for the last 11 days, temperatures have reached above 30 degrees Celsius somewhere in the UK. That's the latest from Radio News Hub. I'm Frankie Hersine.
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7: Phoenix weather.
1: A largely sunny day, but some low cloud lingering on the North Sea coast with some isolated showers developing in the south this afternoon. Still warm though, with highs of 29 degrees Celsius in the south and slightly cooler in the north.
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4: And thank you, Cara, for the past 3 hours of Cara in the morning. Have a lovely weekend. See you back on the wireless. Bright and early from Northampton at 7 a.m. on Monday morning. Meanwhile, approaching 4 minutes past 10 Friday morning, and for the next 3 hours, it's you, me, a whole pile of records, and the selection.
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0: One that's by Frankie Valli in the Four Seasons Records. It's pretty much been forgotten about, I think. Apart from around here, where we remember almost everything about records and almost nothing about anything else. Swearing to God starts off the next 3 hours of the Phoenix Radio season into the Friday selection. And a very good morning to you. Terry Glasper on the wireless till 1 o'clock today with all the usual Friday selection stuff like in this hour. How's your brain? Is it working this morning? Or haven't you had a chance to find out yet? Well, you've had a chance to find out in a couple of songs' time. I'll play you 10 records that were hits this time in the UK in years gone by. Wonder if you can tell me the year the records are hits. Next hour, I've got a coffee break and the final hour of the show, all about you and the records you want to hear.
1: You're walking.

Should you be jealous of somebody spending time with the Dolce Vita? At 10 past 10 on a Friday morning. I don't know. Ryan Parrish maybe didn't do it at 10 past 10, but he did it at some point in his life. And that's why he wrote the record. Claire liking it. Claire listening. She's in the north of France. And a very good morning to you, Claire. Thank you for listening. Hope you're continuing to bear the brunt of the hot weather. If your weather's anything like ours, and you believe what they're telling you in the news, is going to continue for a while yet. Yeah. Morning to you. Thank you for listening. Hello, Kathy Rose, up on the road from me in Accrington. Tuned in. Thank you for listening. Rhonda, a million miles away from where I am, and very early on a Friday morning, is tuned in. Welcome along to you. I think Carol Bunford's here because she said goodbye to Cara. And I suspect she'll be imminently saying hello to me. Well, wishful thinking anyway. Morning, Carol, if you're listening. Hello to Carol Alex Shannon on the email saying good morning. Morning to you. And there was somebody else who I've totally and completely forgotten about, but it will come to my mind eventually. So 13 minutes past 10, Cara's hopped off up to the shower now. She's got to be quick because the shopping's coming. Any time from 10 to 11 onwards. So she goes on, quick hop, skip and a jump into the shower. Downstairs, looking and smelling gorgeous. Ready to greet the Tesco man. It's a tough life, isn't it, eh? Top 10 at 10, around the corner, after Frank Ifield. I got a-

And you might wonder who provided that brilliant orchestration behind Frank Highfield in that record. Well, back in the 60s, the BBC used to have a range of different orchestras who used to play in concerts and things like that. And one of the big orchestras at the time was the Norrie Paramore Orchestra. And that's who that was. It was the Norrie Paramore Orchestra and Frank Highfield. I love Sick Blues. Without a shadow of a doubt, one of my favourite 60s records. And just bear that in mind, because the topic of favourite records is going to be coming up at some point across this coming weekend. I'll tell you a little bit more to tease you between now.

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1: You know how it works perfectly well, don't you? 10 records. When Sue Morgan does it, there are 10 records that were hits in America. When I do it, there are 10 records that were hits in the UK from this time in a particular year. My question to you is, what was that year? Friday morning's top 10 at 10, and that's
0: number 10.
1: Quincy Jones.

0: One of the best-selling albums around in the year was the Dude, Quincy Jones album, who had so many different people collaborating on him in that record. That was one of the singles from the Dude. It was Razzmatazz, and it was at number 10 in the year. This is Morning Star, 10 at 10. Kathy Rose, absolutely right about the year. Well done to Claire Page, you're right as well. And Paul David, on the text message, he knows when Quincy Jones is at number 10 and...
1: Number 9.
0: From Michael Jackson, but when...

0: Michael Jackson, along with his family, Walk Right Now. At number 9, this morning stops at 10. Claire enjoying the first two songs, the Quincy Jones song and that Jackson song. And I was just saying to Claire, no one ever plays that on the radio anymore. No idea why, but they don't. It was, however, at number 9 in the year we're in on this Friday morning as we count down the top 10 of 10. And from a song that's very rarely played on the radio to a song that I remember buying back in the day, and that if you choose the right station, you know, like this one, you probably do hear a fair bit. It's
1: Number 8.
0: And it's from Odyssey.

0: so many great records are out in this year. But what's the year? That's the thing. I nearly told you, Ben. That would have given the game away, wouldn't it? Odyssey, Back to My Roots, number 7 in the year that we're in. Claire says the heat wave that we're still persisting with is not happening in France anymore. Temperatures below 25 degrees for the first time in ages today. We were still sitting outside at 8 o'clock last night, and it was just too hot to eat. We just couldn't be bothered. I said to Cara, I don't want you going in the kitchen messing about cooking because it's too hot. And so in the end, we opted for an egg mayonnaise and ham bap, and it was lovely. Really, really nice. The only trouble is, by the time I came to jump on the radio here, I was starving hungry. Fortunately, the lovely Cara provided me with a cereal bar and an apple. So I'm all fueled up to go now. Uh-oh. And to continue to press the buttons till 1 o'clock. You have been warned.
1: It's the greatest mix on the net.
0: And well done, Rhonda. You're absolutely right about the year we're in today.
1: Phoenix Radio.
0: Half past the hour. And the songs continue that were in the chart this time back when... And Elaine Page is 7.

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2: With Elaine Page, and number 7, and that song. And good morning to Dave and Marion. Rather good evening to them. Better see. And Dave says, phew, that's another week done. And well done to Justine, who's got the year right. She said, the year that I was 10 and the year my brother was born. Elaine Page, Memories, number 7. And I'm just outside the top 5 at
1: number 5.
2: Brandy Crawford, number 6.

0: I think this is the year when she was just starting to have lots and lots and lots and lots of hits, having in the previous year had that huge hit with the Crusaders, Street Life. Randy Crawford, who you would have heard singing at about 25 past 7 this morning with Cara, and Cara in the morning if you're awake. That was You Might Need Somebody. And that was the song that was at number 6, hovering within 10, just outside the top 5, and this morning's top 10 at 10. If you'd like to have a guess of where we are, Terry at phoenixradio408.com is where I live, on the email, in the telegram thingy, me Bobby, but don't do it publicly, otherwise everybody will just nick your idea. 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
1: Anything goes. 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
2: 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Or how about a bit of Burl Ives?
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0: a radio cassette back in this year, and it was one of the first radio cassettes that had spatial stereo, and I dubbed that album from record to cassette just so that I could listen to it in spatial stereo. It sounded quite remarkable, at least we thought so back in the day anyway. The album was the Body Talk album, that was the title track of it, and it was at number 5 in this morning's top 10 at 10. That was Imagination. And Alex Shannon's been using his imagination. He said, I've got an idea about what the year is, and what's given me the idea isn't anything to do with the records whatsoever. It's all to do with what you said about Justine. See, Justine, people know about more about your life than you care to think. Alex, on the basis of the fact that Justine was 10 in this year, and on the basis of the fact that her brother was born, you managed to get the year absolutely right. Very well done indeed.
1: Number 4.
0: Big song from the year from Michael Jackson. But is it enough to give it to you on this Friday morning?

0: sumptuous, eh? I thought it was pretty good anyway. Michael Jackson, Never Off the Radio, back in the day. One Day in Your Life, number four in this morning's top 10 of 10. And good morning to Lil McCarthy up there in Middlesbrough. And her iPhone as well, because without her iPhone, she wouldn't have sent me a guess. And she hadn't have sent me a guess, she wouldn't have been right. I don't like telling her she's right. Never have done in 50 plus years. Not really. Very well done, you. You've got the top 10 at 10 absolutely right. And three to go as well.
1: Number three.

0: Anyway, looking through the window at Justine's face, we'll think she's gone absolutely round the bend because she couldn't resist it. She was dancing to the can-can. What about you? Number three in this morning's top 10 at 10, Bad Manners and the can-can. Next hour together, got a musical coming together from the history books. Also got three gentle tunes in the coffee break. And don't forget the last hour of the show, all about the records that you'd like to hear. But two to go in this morning's top 10 at 10.
1: Number two.
0: With ABBA.

0: So the last 10 minutes, the stragglers who got this year right were Alex Shannon. Lil McCarthy got it right too. And just in the nick of time, as ABBA were playing, very well done to the other Shannon. Carol, you got the year absolutely right. The year when Quincy Jones from the Dude album was at 10 with Razzmatazz. Number 9, the Jacksons, Walk Right Now. And Odyssey at 8 with Back to My Roots. Number 7 was Elaine Page and Memory. And at number 6 in this morning's top 10 at 10, it was Randy Crawford and You Might Need Somebody. The top 5, but from when? Well, it was all starting to make sense now. Imagination's Body Talk at 5. At 4, Michael Jackson, One Day in Your Life. Number 3, Justine, Dancing Round the House to Bad Manners and the Can Can. You just heard the song that was at 2. One of the huge number of hits had by ABBA. That was Lay All Your Love on Me. So what did you say? Well, if you said anything other than
1: 1981,
0: you would have been completely and utterly up the duff. But I didn't fox many of you with this one, I don't think. At top 10 at 10, the records that were in the UK chart this time in July 1981. And so our news and topping the charts, Smokey Robinson.

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1: Andy Burnham officially becomes leader of the Labour Party today before taking over as Prime Minister from next week. He's making a major speech today. Ben Monsey has more.
2: In the speech, Mr. Burnham will pledge to fix the big things that politics has neglected, setting out plans to focus on economic renewal, more public control and reindustrialisation. He also says he'll put people and places at the heart of what they'll do. While his cabinet hasn't been confirmed, Ed Miliband, Shabana Mahmood and Yvette Cooper are all tipped to be his top choice for Chancellor.
1: A man's been charged with assisting a foreign intelligence service allegedly relating to Iran. 39-year-old Vahid Eberi, who's from Liverpool, was charged with a National Security Act offence in Birmingham on Wednesday. It follows a counter-terrorism police investigation. Eberi has now been remanded into custody. FIFA say they're weighing up their options after the Argentina team held up a banner laying claim to the Falkland Islands after beating England in the World Cup semi-final. The squad celebrated after the game with a banner reading "The Falkland Islands are Argentinian" in Spanish. Firefighters are spending a third day tackling a major wildfire in the Cairngorms. The fire spread to an area of around 6 kilometres by yesterday afternoon. A number of homes and businesses have been closed and evacuated. 80% of employers aren't planning any pay rises above inflation this year. The warning from the Work Foundation comes amid threats of a new cost of living squeeze with rising costs and a weakening labour market. Ben Harrison is their director.
3: There are a range of things that employers can do and are doing to support their workforces. Things like flexible benefits packages, security in terms of the hours that they offer, flexible working patterns, the available of overtime, all of these things can make a difference in what is ultimately a very challenging environment for employers and employees as well.
1: And a less invasive treatment for prostate cancer could be as effective as radiotherapy and a prostatectomy, but with fewer side effects. Only 2 out of almost 3,500 men died from prostate cancer 10 years after receiving the therapy. That's the latest from Radio News Hub. I'm Frankie Hersine.
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6: Phoenix weather.
1: A largely sunny day, but some low cloud lingering on the North Sea coast, with some isolated showers developing in the south this afternoon. Still warm though, with highs of 29 degrees Celsius in the south and slightly cooler in the north.

Starting the second hour of today's selection, Toto's Rosanna. And Cara and I were tussling over that record earlier on yesterday. Because if you're listening to Cara in the morning early, you'll know that her triple just after 8 o'clock this morning was all about names. And I found that song and said, I want to play that. No, you can't, because I found it first. Lillian and Claire talking about what 1981 meant for them. Claire was at the end of her third year of Chorley Wood time, and Lil had just left, or was preparing to just leave RNC and start her work experience at the BBC. 1981, the year of this morning's Top 10 at 10. Another Top 10 at 10 on Tuesday.

So it's 12 minutes past 11, and those who care are crawling out of the mire after England lost the World Cup semi-final against Argentina. And there were some crazy stories yesterday about, you know, people going to depression about it and people not being able to go into work yesterday because they were so... Context is almost as much of a wonderful thing as love sometimes in life, isn't it? Karen, I was saying that we kind of expected in a way yesterday to be this sort of atmosphere of gloom and doom around the country, but there really wasn't, I don't think. And I think that's because many, many people expected what happened to happen. Even though, you know, Argentina are nothing like the team they used to be. Over the past few matches they've been playing, they've been pretty rubbish at the beginning and then managed to sort it out at the end. However, I have to just quickly say that business about the flag and the Falkland Islands and all that, absolutely outrageous, absolutely. And if they could do something about that, they really should. They won't, of course, but if they could, they should. Not much sport happening this weekend, apart from the one that doesn't matter tomorrow between England and France, and one that, if you care, does matter on Sunday between Argentina and Spain. I won't say who I think is going to win, but I think it's pretty obvious. And as far as we're concerned, bit of a funny day tomorrow, because Cara's off back home tomorrow after a couple of brilliant weeks here in Stoke-on-Trent. Whatever you've got planned for the weekend is going to be good. Way back in time on this day, as I glance at the open history book left strewn around my desk, I see that on this day in 1972, the first ever females began training as FBI agents in Quantico. And this day in 1974, an explosion in the Tower of London left one person dead and 41 people injured. Also in 1974, the Moody Blues opened what was then claimed to be the first quadraphonic recording studio in the world. How things have moved on since then. And a year later, 1975 today, Apollo Soyuz testing project begins. This is an American Apollo and a Soviet Soyuz spacecraft docked with each other in orbit. Now that was historical, wasn't it? You wouldn't get a Russian and an American docking today in Iranian pig's pudding unless they were going to do something nasty to each other, in my opinion. So we come to our musical coming together, and our musical coming together today takes us back quite a long way, takes us back to this day in 1790. And in this day in 1790, British inventor Thomas Saint of London patented the world's first sewing machine. It's true, he did. 1790 today, the world's first sewing machine was patented. And several years later, and the second bit of our music will come in together, takes us to 1902. And in 1902 today, the world's first air conditioning was installed in Buffalo Forge in America. And the idea of it then had nothing to do with cooling people, but was much more about cooling machinery. So what do you get if you pair together the patenting of the first sewing machine and the installation of the world's first air conditioning unit? Something like this.

our mutual coming together with Tears for Fears, a sowing of the seeds of love for the first ever sewing machine that was patented on this day. And then in memory of the first ever air conditioning unit installed in America, of course, today. And not to keep people cool, but it's just to keep machinery cool, the hollies and the air that I breathe. Lil is having a rant about the football. On the one hand, she says, I wish everybody had shut up about it. And then she's going off on one. Pot calling kettle black or what? It's never going to be replayed. The only way it would be replayed is if they did decide to investigate and found anything wrong with the behaviour of the referee. And some people are saying that the ref was biased and the ref made some pretty rubbish decisions. But as far as everything else is concerned, from a footballing perspective, there wasn't really anything wrong, unfortunately. So, you know, it's not going to be replayed. And Lil's saying that everybody's talking about football on the telly and on the radio. And even to the extent last night, says Lil, that there was something on about George Best. That's just because of the nature of the society we live in and the poignancy that football's been allowed to, the dominant poignancy that football's been allowed to take compared to other sports. I mean, I was saying when we had all the malarkey about the 1 o'clock a.m. kickoff and everything, you know, when England play go to Australia and get on the brink of doing something special in the Ashes, nobody ever gets excited about that. Nobody ever says, you know, all the kids should be allowed to have a day off school. It's just, unfortunately, the way that football is in our society. Anyway, I'm going to shut up about it, because that's what you say I should do. What I will do, though, however, to take us to our coffee break, is play this record from Linda Ronstadt. And Lil suggested this, and she said, on the basis of the patenting of the first sewing machine, what about silver threads and golden needles? Well, I did think about it, but I thought that the two songs I played kind of sounded nice next to each other. They were almost a tour. Anyway, Lil, here's Linda Ronstadt.

0: I love that version of that song, and I remember somebody buying me, and I don't know why they did, in about 1976, a cassette of what was then Linda Ronstadt's Greatest Hits, and that was on there. And that was kind of my first real introduction to Linda Ronstadt. That and the fact that a fellow called Mick Wright on Beacon Radio used to play her on the late night show an awful lot. Perhaps that I didn't really know very much about her. Her version of Silver Threads and Golden Needles. And if you'd like to request a song, by the way, don't forget the next hour of the show is all about just that. You and the records you fancy listening to, that'll put big beam on your face. It'll get you to look forward to the weekend. Lil's going cycling tomorrow. Bing, bing. Is there a bell on the bike, I wonder? Just be careful. We don't want you coming a cropper, do we? What'd you like to hear in the last hour of the show? Terry at phoenixradio1208.com is where I live on the email. I live in the text machine too, you know. And you can get those numbers from the website where I also live. At www.phoenixradio1208.com. And I'm part of the furniture in this place. And at the Tuesday Music Club coming up, by the way, not surprisingly, next Tuesday, Adrian Picton, once again, is not here. It's almost becoming regular for me to do this show now. I'm doing it again this week. And Cara's got an idea up her sleeve about the contest. You know the Missing Words contest? Or what was last week, the sound effects contest that Adrian did? Well, Cara's had an idea, and if she goes through with this idea, if she goes through with this idea with the story, it'll really sort out the clever clogses from the non-clever clogses in terms of who can work out records or not. More about that as we share together the Tuesday Music Club this coming Tuesday. And just while talking about things in the future, on Sunday in Tea Time at Terry's, I've got some news for you about a very special event happening towards the back end of August, and it can't work without you. I'll say no more, or I'll get in trouble, but do please join me if you can to find out all about it and find out how you can get involved as well when I'm next on the radio at tea time this coming Sunday. Right then, just turned 11:30 in the UK, around the corner. Three lovely gentle songs in this morning's coffee break from the likes of Neil Sedaka, Carlene Carter, and Alan Jackson. They're all lined up, they're all in the queue, and they all play next.
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2: 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How about this one? What will it be this week?
3: What will it be this week? 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
3: So are you saying there's going to be a lot of riddles?
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3: Hey, I can take it from here. 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So, did I get the riddle?
2: No, but it's a really good show. You should tune in.
3: Okay, I will.

This morning's coffee break with three, I think you'd agree, gorgeous records. That Alan Jackson song, I know Carol and Alex sounded like an awful lot. That's Remember When. One of my personal favourites in the middle, Colleen Carter and Unbreakable Heart. And to start the whole thing off, the redone version of Neil Sedaka's Breaking Up Is Hard To Do, the slow version. I remember hearing that lots and lots and lots when I was at school back in the day. Three lovely gentle songs. Hope you enjoyed them. Hope they helped you relax. Hope they took the weight off your mind, whatever weight that needed to be. More chances to relax across next week on the Phoenix Radio with the last minute Sewell and Cara around 20 past 7. Harry Mason's got the nice and easy stuff about 20 to 12 on Monday, and the coffee break on the selection. There won't be a selection next Tuesday, I don't think, but I'm back on Wednesday, Sue on Thursday, me on Friday, and the coffee break at around about 11:30. Hello to Chris Maddox, who's just this very minute fired an email into my little box thingy, Bobby, and he's bidding me a good morning, and he's telling me it's Chris Mannix in Brewery, Maine, and he's telling me he's listening live to my selection show right now. Well, that's fabulous, Chris. And I think he thinks it's Christmas. He's got three requests for the selection box. I'll do what I can with those in the next hour of the show, Chris. And Lil wrote to me during the coffee break with a selection choice for the box as well. So they're ahead of the time, but what about you? Give me a shout and let me know what you'd like to hear. Oh, and Rhonda in the Telegram group says that she loved all the three songs in this morning's coffee break. Thank you, Rhonda. I'll send you a chocolate drop or something.

tanning, stunning in the sunshine. And hopefully making the summer 2026 nice and special for you. Playing great records like that from the Beach Boys, some Breakaway. So the songs you fancy hearing in our next hour together after that 1 o'clock today, Rob Clark's here with Rapid Fire Oldies, records from the 60s and 70s in the first 2 hours, and anything you fancy you can request. And the last hour, he showcases two particular years, a 60s or a 70s. At 4 o'clock today, Richard Bartholomew with the V's in Anything Goes. Rachel Walk with the Wine at 6 in the Wine Bar. Harry with the Chicken Shack at 8. Rhonda asks, what will it be at 10?

0: A musician's paradise, that song, with that gorgeous harmony and instrumentation.
1: Oh!
0: Love it. Matt Bianco, half a minute, Claire enjoying it, and Little enjoying it as well. They're the ones who were chirping on the Telegram thing. You might have enjoyed it too. And are sitting there, minding your own business, keeping yourself nice and cool on this hot Friday. And if that's what you're doing, I can't blame you. But if that's what you're doing, grab a pen, piece of paper, or a computer keyboard or something, and send me a quick note, tell me what you fancy listening to today. Maybe you're someone who's never listened before, or never written in before, or maybe both. Make today a first. Some people, I was talking to you about this, some people are scared of writing into radio stations because they're worried that they might get ignored. That'll never happen here, I promise you. If you've never written into the show before, maybe you've never ever written to a radio station before, drop me a line, Terry, T-E-R-R-Y, at phoenixradio1208.com. If you can't remember that, then go to our website, phoenixradio1208.com, and you can contact me from there. You don't have to bother typing an email address or anything. Just whack the link that says contact the on-air presenter. That's me at the moment, you know. And text numbers too, if the old dog and bone's your preferred way of doing it. We try to make it as easy as we can. And one of these days we'll be able to get to the point where we can do it so you can voice messages. We're not there yet. It's not that we're not there, it's just the infrastructure that we use isn't quite there yet, but we will eventually get there, so that eventually you'll just be able to sort of shout at the device that's playing it, assuming it's got voice sending capability. That's in the future. And speaking of the future, I've got something exciting to tell you this coming Sunday. Oh, it's exciting. I'm so excited about it. Please join me for tea at 4 o'clock on Sunday if you can, so I can share with you this fabulous news. And it's all about a special event that's happening towards the end of August, and a special event which, if you don't get involved in, will be a huge flop. How's it go from a special event to a huge flop in one foul swoop? Quite easy if you don't get involved. Join me at Sunday 4 o'clock for the Tea Time Show. I'll tell you all about it. News on the way, and then hopefully an hour filled to the brim of records that you'd like to hear. In the selection box, all the usual ways of contacting me apply. But before we get there, we got the news coming up, and before we get there, here's our Heritage Chart Song of the Week this week. We have the Heritage Chart Hour every Sunday at 2 o'clock, and the last act of that show each week is that Danny and Martin, the presenters of the show, nominate a Heritage Chart Song of the Week. And the one that they nominated for this week is, believe it or not, by the Liverbirds. Now, if you're old like me, you'll remember the Liverbirds very, very well. They'll remember the Liverbirds. The Liverbirds featuring Lisa Troyer and Dawn Yoder. So there you go. Lisa Troyer and Dawn Yoder and the Liverbirds. Heritage Chart Song of the Week this week. See what you think of it. It's called Beautiful Love.

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1: Andy Burnham is set to become the leader of the Labour Party today before becoming Prime Minister next week. The former Greater Manchester Mayor returned to Westminster last month as Makerfield MP. He's making a major speech today where he's expected to focus on economic renewal and reindustrialisation. Speaking at the Conservative Political Action Conference, former Prime Minister Liz Truss says we could be heading to a financial crash.
2: I think Labour have now got the disease the Conservative Party had of thinking the issue is with the team manager. I'm not saying Keir Starmer's a genius or anything. I'm just saying that he's not the only problem. And I think that they will tire of Burnham.
1: A man from Liverpool's been charged with assisting Iran's Foreign Intelligence Service. Vahid Aberi, who's 39, was charged with the National Security Act offence on Wednesday in Birmingham. It comes after a proactive investigation by counter-terrorism police. A helicopter has joined firefighters tackling a major wildfire in the Cairngorms. It's the third day of efforts after the fire started late Wednesday morning. It spread to an area of around 6 kilometres by yesterday afternoon. The UK could be heading for a bumper butterfly season. That's what conservationists say as they urge people to join a national count for the insects. Wildlife charity Butterfly Conservation starts their annual big butterfly count today. Kate Merry is their spokesperson. She explains what it's all about.
3: We're asking members of the public to get outside and spend 15 minutes in a sunny spot in either their local green space or their garden. Count the butterflies that they see and send those to us via our dedicated app or website.
1: And the heat is on and on. Yes, the Met Office say the hot weather is set to continue through the weekend and into next week. Temperatures have topped 30 degrees Celsius in the past 11 days. That's the latest from Radio News Hub. I'm Lucy Gorman-Lee.
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5: Phoenix weather.
1: Sunny spells, but isolated showers may develop across the south with a low risk of these being thundery. Cooler further northeast with a high of 29 degrees Celsius.
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good, isn't it? Brian Adams, The Best of Me, starts off the last hour of today's show. Records are coming in. I've got requests from Lil, from Justine, from Rhonda, from Chris Maddox. But what about you? Anything you fancy? We've got a smile on your dial for this Friday that will make you feel great about the forthcoming weekend. Or maybe it'll do none of that and you just simply fancy listening to it. I don't mind. You know where I live? 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You can contact me from there, and you can also find text message numbers if you're in the UK, North America or Canada. Give me a shout. Let me play a record for you this Friday.

0: that was where you are, and the man on the radio said, pick a record you'd like to hear on the radio. I'd have picked that. That's funny why I did pick it. Brilliant Swing Out Sister and Surrender here at the Phoenix Radio on this hot-ish Friday afternoon. It feels a bit fresher than it has felt over the past, well, certainly this on last week. Last night was beautiful. It was too hot to sit out there during the day. But we got ourselves into this habit of going outside about 6:30. And then the trouble is we don't want to come in. And we just sit talking and umming and ahhing and umming and ahhing. And in the end we do, you know. We're good and we're well behaved and we do what we should. But I've got to make the most of it because tonight's the last Cara night for a bit. She's off back to Northampton tomorrow to do things. She's got all sorts of stuff going on next week. She's got all kinds of things to do. And so Cara and the dogs, only here for one more day. And then we've got to do the long goodbye for a couple of few weeks. But she'll be back. Well, push them off with the dogs. Better be anyway, there'll be trouble. Oh, she's here now. Hello.
1: Hello.
0: You sound like you're doing a lot of bouncing around. And what are you doing?
1: When?
0: Now.
1: What do you mean?
0: What's happening? What's going on?
1: Nothing. I want to ask you a question when you turn that thing called the microphone off.
0: Oh, right. So it's a private question, then. Yeah? Right. Shall we play a record for that girl who was 10 in 1981?
1: Oh, the can-can dancer.
0: That's right, the can-can dancer.
1: You know what?
0: Yeah, what?
1: I don't know whether I could get my legs high enough to do the can-can, so all power to her.
0: I agree, yeah. I was sitting very envious, I was. Envious.
1: Me too.
0: Anyway, Justine wants to go from being a can-can dancer to being in the army now.
1: Okay, then.
0: Yeah, I think we can sort that, can't we?
1: Oh, yeah. Don't shoot anyone, Justine. It's illegal.
0: At the flick of a switch, Justine, you go from doing the can-can to being in the army.

Classic Quo on the Phoenix Radio at 17 minutes for Sierra in the army now. And my friend Justine asking for that record. Great pleasure, Justine. Thank you for listening. Thank you asking for the record. So the text message thing is blank. Nobody's writing to me on the text message thing. The email thing, well, I've had nothing since Chris Maddox. And the Telegram thing is short of requests. Come on, everybody. You know you want requests. I'll cry. Get down my bended knee if you want. All right, maybe we won't go that far. Justine in the army now, and the Quo, and Chris Maddox in Brewer in Maine with Paul McCartney and Wings.

I love that record. One of my favourite Wings records ever. Murray Had a Little Lamb. Great music, fabulous song, that nursery rhyme, isn't it? And before that, it was Paul McCartney and Wings and Jet for the Jet Setting. Maybe not quite. Chris Mannix in Brewery Men. Hello to Jean Roach, who's listening in. Jean's just got back from a visit to the doctor. She's saying, getting old. Don't look at me like that. I know the feeling very, very well. I've seen your request. I look forward to playing that for you in a little while. Lil says, okay then, she says. Earlier on, when the news finished at 11 o'clock and that advert came on about being mis-sold holiday homes, it made me think of a record. Okay, I'll have a look at that for you in a little bit, Lil. And Lil says the Paul McCartney and Wings song reminds her of being in hospital. And Carol Bumford on the thing in me, Bobby, asking for a record. I'll go and have a dig around for that for you in a bit, Carol. And Claire is back. She's now that I'm back from lunch, and she's asked for a record. Wow, it's all looking good. What was for lunch, Claire? Actually, don't tell me. Otherwise, people have to put up with the noise of my stomach rumbling, and that's not something that you really want to do. At 25 past 12, speaking of Lil, she was wandering around a shop the other day, and she heard this record. And since then, she's not been able to get it out of her little head. Maybe we can help, Lil.

stuck in Neil's head, trying to extract it by playing Estelle's American Boy. Thank you, Neil, for putting that in the box. And Carol, thank you for your request. I'll squeeze that in before the end of the hour. But let's go to Welsh Paul now. Let's go to Jean Rhodes. She's just got back from the doctor. She's a little old and jaded, and she wants a song that I swear to God's my theme tune from Delamitri, The Last to Know.

Delamitri made so many great records. That's one of the best and one of my favourites. And that's the last Sonneau for Gene Roach in Welsh Pool today. Hope you have a nice weekend, Gene. Back from the doctor's, safe and sound now. Get the kettle on. Have some lunch. And everything in the world will seem good again, I promise you. At 12:36, Rob Clark on the way up top of the hour with the Rapid Fire Oldies. At 4 o'clock today, Richard Bartholomew with Anything Goes. And he's talking today about the letter V for victory. Songs beginning with it, or artists beginning with it. Or maybe he's going to let you have it any way you want it. In other words, not just at the beginning. Tune in and find out. It's here from 4. Rachel Ward's got the wine bar. Corkscrew in hand. And other offerings too, if wine isn't your thing. From 6. Harry Mason's in the Chicken Shack at 8. Those songs in that shack are so old. They're almost as old as him. And Rhonda at 10. Asking what would it be this week. And speaking of Rhonda, I have a Fab's double play for you before the end of the hour. The one that you asked for and the one that I picked, because, as we all know, you can't have one without the other. But Carol's been on. She tells me that Kathy Dooley has passed away. And Carol, like me, likes the music of the Dooleys. Inoffensive, happy, smiley pop songs was what they recorded in the back end of the 70s and the early part of the 80s. One of Dooley's best, in memory of Kathy Dooley, for Carol today.

I remember buying on CD the Doobie's Greatest Hits. And I remember being perilously laughed at by my brother-in-law. "What are you buying that for?" he said. I said, "Because it is some great records." Rose Has to Die, requested by Carol Bunford in memory of Kathy Dooley, who recently passed away. 19 minutes to the hour, and the tunes that you request continue with Sade, Picara.

When was the last time you heard that? What a great record. Didn't they record so many of them? Sade, By Your Side for Cara. Request till the top of the hour, Rob Clark after our next news with Rapid Fire Oldies. And Damo, who's had a busy old night tonight in Brisbane, asking for some Howard Jones.

back in the late 70s, before he started having a lot of success, he used to do sessions on Piccadilly Radio's overnight show called Night Beat. And nobody, of course, knew who Howard Jones was at the time, but even then he was sounding great. From the midriff of the 80s, No One's to Blame, Howard Jones, requested by Damo and enjoyed by Claire. And Justine enjoyed the Sade song that Cara asked for. It's great when people ask for records, and everybody else enjoys them too. 12 minutes to the hour, and speaking of Claire...

fabulous record. An AHA classic, says Klaus, Hunting High and Low. Thank you for asking for that. Lil, I haven't got time to play the Phil Collins record you asked for because it's 6.5 minutes long and it's 8 minutes to the hour. And I've already got another song in the playlist, so the maths doesn't work. But if you listen on Sunday, which I hope you can, because I think you'll be quite interested in what I have to tell everybody about this special event that's coming up, I'll squeeze it in for you then. So thanks for the record request. Sorry I can't squeeze it in for you today. However, before we even opened the box today, before we even found the combination to the box, Rhonda was on and she asked for some fabs.

I was hoping to do a Fabs double play, but I haven't got time. Rhonda, the Fabs Little Help from My Friends. That's the last request of the show today. Thank you to you and you and you and even you for sticking a record request in my box today. I'm back with the keys to the box at 12 o'clock on Wednesday. But of course, don't forget, in the Tea Time show on Sunday, it's all about you and your Tea Time tracks and about me telling you about a special event happening towards the end of the summer. That's when I'm next back on the radio, 4 o'clock on Sunday. Meanwhile, take care. Thanks for listening. And Gilbert and Sullivan to our news.

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1: Andy Burnham says he's ready to lead as he becomes leader of the Labour Party.
2: All of them heard the call from the people of Makerfield on behalf of forgotten places everywhere up and down this country for a return of the Labour they once knew. And now we answer that call. We will be that version of Labour again.
1: The former Greater Manchester Mayor has taken over from Sir Keir Starmer after he stepped down a few weeks ago. Burnham is set to become Prime Minister on Monday. In other news, it's the third day that firefighters are tackling a major wildfire in the Cairngorms. The fire started late on Wednesday morning and spread to cover an area of around 6 kilometres by yesterday afternoon. It's led to evacuations in the area. A man's been charged with assisting a foreign intelligence service allegedly relating to Iran. 39-year-old Vahid Abari, who's from Liverpool, was charged with a National Security Act offence in Birmingham on Wednesday. It follows a counter-terrorism police investigation. Abari has now been remanded in custody. A national scheme to count the UK's butterflies starts today.
3: We're just really interested in all of the species that people show to us. We're, you know, are our populations changing? Are they increasing, decreasing? Are they changing in response to climate change? These are all answers that we, you know, we're looking for. And the more people that get out for the count and submit their records, the better.
1: That's Kate Mary from Butterfly Conservation. The charity's urging people to get out to local green spaces and submit the different types of butterflies that they see. And the warm weather isn't going anywhere, at least not for a while. Yes, the Met Office say the scorching temperatures will continue over the weekend and into next week. It's also expected that it'll be the busiest summer getaway on the roads in 4 years. That's the latest from Radio News Hub. I'm Lucy Gorman-Lee.
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1: Weather. Sunny spells but isolated showers may develop across the south with a low risk of these being thundery. Cooler further northeast with a high of 29 degrees Celsius.
6: Thank you, Terry. Great show there. And yes, he's going to have a couple of days chilling out. And yes, hope you enjoy it. Right, welcome to Rapid Fire Oldies, affectionately known as

0: Bob Clark.
1: Oh no, not more gramophone records.
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3: 3, 2, 1.
4: Music. Okay, spending each half hour in a different year today on the

0: Hello there. Right. Okay, that was Eden Kane there from this time in 1962. Ooh, yes, proper oldies today. So, yeah, I don't know why. Never heard that one before. So there we are. So looking at 1962 anyway for the next, just under half an hour. Plenty of tunes to fit in because they're so short. I'm going to be working hard today. Then, of course, we jump into the 70s for half an hour. And that's how it'll go until the end of the programme. So years chosen at random as well.
1: Right, said Fred.

0: To have to leave it standing on the landing, that's all. You see, the trouble with Fred is he's too hasty. Now, you never get nowhere if you're
1: all right,
0: too
1: Bernard Cribbins then, from this time in 1962. And Right Said Fred, of course, great stuff. Yeah, so with all those novelty records produced by George Martin, weren't they? I don't think all of them were, obviously, but yes, even Screaming Lord Sutch having a go at it, the novelty tracks, that is. So, yes, all kinds involved in that, right? So we're looking at 1962. Hello to Rhonda. She says, a good opener. So she liked the Eden Cain track there. So, yes, going to keep the music going. Different year in each half hour, jumping from the 60s to the 70s. So, yes, great stuff. It's going to be fun, isn't it? Yes. Here's Kenny Ball and his Jazz Men.

That's Kenny Ball and his Jazzmen and Green Leaves of Summer from this time in 1962. So all kinds to play for you in no particular order. Yes, a lot of the time when we sit down on this show, we don't know what we're going to play. And it's kind of the nature of it makes it fun because we don't know what's coming next. And you've got to find them as well even quicker because they're so short, aren't they? So... Right, we've just done that. Hang on a minute, everybody. Do it properly, please. Okay, Bobby V. And this is called Sharing You.

Right, everybody, so sorry about that. I don't know what happened there. Everything just completely locked up on me and I couldn't do anything. And I still really can't for some reason, trying to navigate studio and it's not happening. So let me just try something very quickly and just talk to you for a second. That should fix it. Just bear with me a second. So sorry about that. We had some great tunes lined up for you and I will play them for you now. Just bear with me a second. Don't know what happened there. Maybe I think something's open that shouldn't be. So just give me a second and I'll sort this out for you. And we'll play some music. So sorry about that big gap. It's very naughty when they happen, isn't it? Just proves that I'm only human though, doesn't it? Come on and sort yourself out. Come on, I'm still waiting. This is ridiculous. But I thought it was better me talk to you than just leave a big gap, you know. So there we go. Oh, Netflix, stop shouting at me. Netflix is shouting at me now, telling me all about things that I don't want to know about as well, which has got nothing to do with what I'm doing here now. Come on, this is ridiculous. Oh, it's not going to be one of those talky shows, is it, where I have to talk for ages? Oh, no, because everything's just died on me, which is so annoying, you know. It's not normally at times like this, listeners, when I think, oh, it's all going in the bin, because that seems to be the only option, really. Yes. And it's lunchtime as well, which really is, yeah, and I stood in the kitchen ready to dish it. Well, feel free to come in and, do the lunch and that, but I don't know what I'm going to do about this, because I can't get any sense out of anything, so gonna have to sit here and wait for it to do something because I've got no speech or

0: right now. Let's not go into a complete meltdown while we sort this out. Who would have thought it? So close to the weekend as well. It's just so annoying. Why isn't that working? That's just so annoying. Yeah, I mean, sausage rolls are going to go cold at this point. I literally can't do anything, listeners. It's so annoying. Come on. Ew. I know what it's done. I think. No, it's not, is it? I don't know what to do about this, by the way, people. I really don't know what to do about this. I've got a major problem going on here. I've got no screen reader or anything, so I can't really do a great deal. So, I don't know. Let me try that other keyboard and see if I can get any joy out of that. Don't you just love it? Just completely infuriating. Oh, right, that works. That's really strange, isn't it? Right. Okay, where were we? There's tons of... Jimmy Justice, did we play that? Oh, goodness me. I'm not sure if we did or not. Okay. Well, there we are. Let me just restart this and we'll get back to it. ASAP, everybody. Yes, everyone can hear everybody. It's all good. Jimmy Justice, yes, did we play that?
1: Yes.
0: Yeah, we did. Okay. Why that keyboard is dead, I have no idea. Oh, I do know exactly why that's dead. Yes. There we are.
1: Yeah,
0: we're all sorted now, listeners. I don't really feel like continuing now, to tell you the truth. Feel like throwing it all in the bin. So, there we go. What are we going to have to... What are we going to play then? Right, okay. I'll find something now. Right, where's Cliff Richard? That's what I was looking for originally. I was going to play you a double A side. That really did my head in. Yeah. Right, okay. Let's have a bit of Cliff Richard then, shall we? And, well, what can I say? Doesn't want to copy him, but... Oh, yeah, come on then. Shows you last time I spun that drive, it's gone to sleep. Come on. Oh, dear. Okay, it's not my day today, is it? I think all this definitely is all going in the bin, to be fair. Yeah? Okay. Right. You're wasting your lunch break.

Okay, that's Cliff there, and good stuff. We like that one, don't we? Yes, of course we do. Okay, where are we? Ooh. Right, good afternoon to Kaz, who's listening over in Panama. Good afternoon to you. And yeah, she did all the technicals and everything. Unbelievable. Yeah, there we are then. So if it was going to happen any day, it was going to happen today, wasn't it? So not to worry, but hello to you. And hope, yeah, sounds like you've had a lovely time over there. And yes, look forward to your return. Bet you're not. So there we are. But a big hi to you, and I hope you're doing good. And Tar for listening. Much, and we'll say hello. It's 26 minutes past, and here's Marty Wilde.

And Jezebel bringing that 1962 to an end. Sorry about the technicals. I use a wireless keyboard because the laptop's underneath where the TV is. And the thing died on me. That's basically what it was. And I couldn't work out what had gone wrong. Couldn't work out why I could get no response. And then I realised that my keyboard had run out of charge. There we are. So all that could have been avoided if I was to have been more vigilant. Sorry, rustling my crisps there. Just grabbing lunch whilst doing the show today. So yes, it's all go here today. Sausage roll and a packet of crisps and a little packet of gingerbread men as well. With a cup of tea. That's what's for lunch today. Let's have a little look at 1978, shall we?

right then, Clout and Substitute. Okay. How you doing? You're all right? Looking at 1978, and there's a few reissues this time in 78, like this one.

And we continue looking at 1978, bit of Joe Walsh. Life's been good. Yes, it has. We've got lovely weather and nice lunch that I haven't quite finished off yet. Only got the gingerbread men and the cup of tea to go now.

That's Joe Walsh, Life's Been Good, love that one. And what have we got for you? A bit of AC/DC and Rock and Roll Damnation, 1978. Here till 4 o'clock today, spending each half hour in a different year of the 60s and the 70s, seeing what was around at this time, and playing a few bits you don't hear very often from those charts that we pick.

That's AC/DC and Rock and Roll Damnation from this time in 1978. And we've got the Saturday Night Band, Dance Dance, and sitting at number 20.

That's the Saturday Night Band. Come on, dance, dance. From this time in 1978. Thought we'd give you the full-length version of that on the Prelude label, of course. That's why we thought we'd get come. You thought as well, with Disco Decades being just around the corner, we play something like that as well. And who says we don't, you know, go to opposite ends of the spectrum on this programme from the Saturday Night Band to, bearing in mind, by the way, people, that all this is from around this time in the years that we're featuring. It's Father Abraham and the Smurfs.

0: Andy Burnham has been sworn in as leader of the Labour Party.
1: There being no other eligibly nominated candidate, it is therefore my honour to declare that the duly elected leader of the Labour Party is Andy Burnham.
0: Shabana Mahmood there announcing the news at a conference in London. The former Greater Manchester Mayor, who's taken over from Sir Keir Starmer, says he's ready to lead.
2: We are united and we put the power that comes from that unity at the service of people and places who have been waiting too long for politics to let them hope again. And that's what we're going to do, everybody. We're going to give them hope back.
0: He's set to become Prime Minister on Monday. In other news, Southern Water's been fined more than £7 million. It's after the illegal dumping of sewage off the coast of Kent between 2019 and 2021. The company pleaded guilty to 13 offences in April last year. A helicopter has joined firefighters tackling a major wildfire in the Cairngorms. It's a third day of efforts after the fire started late Wednesday morning. It spread to an area of around 6 kilometres by yesterday afternoon. Scotland's Deputy First Minister Jenny Gilruth says it's contained.
3: Very concerning time, of course, and the authorities, though, as I understand it at the current time, have the fire relatively controlled, but that will be kept under their monitoring it at all times. And ministers are receiving regular and routine updates in relation to the fire.
0: A man from Liverpool's been charged with assisting Iran's Foreign Intelligence Service. Vahid Abari, who's 39, was charged with the National Security Act offence on Wednesday in Birmingham. It comes after an investigation by counter-terrorism police. And the heat is on and on. Yes, the Met Office say the hot weather is set to continue through the weekend and into next week. Temperatures have topped 30 degrees Celsius in the past 11 days. That's the latest from Radio News Hub. I'm Lucy Gorman-Lee.
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0: Weather. Sunny spells, but isolated showers may develop across the south with a low risk of these being thundery. Cooler further northeast with a high of 29 degrees Celsius.
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6: All right, you then. Here we are with another hour of great music for you. And looking at a different year in this final hour of the programme. Well, in this half hour anyway.
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6: Okay, just about ready. Just got to find something really quick. Wonder if I can do it while I'm talking to you. Yes? Ooh, yes. Is that good then? Okay. No, that's not the one, is it? Oh, I thought I was going to find it straight away then, which was a little bit naughty. Let's have another little look for it. Hope you're doing well, by the way. And we're here till 4 o'clock. Can't find that. Never mind, eh? What shall we have instead then? Yes, lots of good stuff on the way. Tremolos, I think. Yes. Okay. Shall we have that? Yeah. Good. Thank you. Where is it? There it is. Just get in there and play.

Tremolos then, and Silence is Golden. Bear in mind, by the way, you're about this time in 67, you're about a month away from all the offshore stations closing down. So let's see how many we can find in this chart that were influenced by the offshore stations. Let's have a little nosy, shall we? Tremolos then, Silence is Golden, and Sandy Shaw now.

That's Andy Shaw then, A Night in Tokyo from this time in 1967. And yes, may well have been the summer of love, but the Bachelors were still unbelievably popular.

Sarsa from this time in 1967. And we'll continue with a bit of Traffic now and Paper Sun. Hello, Malia, who's listening over in Canada there. Great big hi to you.

doing these oldies programs because you get to play such a lot of everything, really. And you never know what's coming next either, which is a brilliant thing about it too. Here's Arthur Connolly, Sweet Soul Music.

off of Connolly there. Sweet Soul Music, completely brilliant. And here's Nancy Sinatra and You Only Live Twice. And what was on the other side to this? It was Jackson.

Jackson. Yeah, good tune. That's Nancy Sinatra and Lee Hazelwood Jackson. Both sides of that one then you got there. So double bargain for you. And now here's the Monkees.

Pretty strange song, isn't it? Monkeys and Alternate Title. That's what they called it. The other title that we can't talk about was Taking the Mickey Out of Davy Jones, the British guy who was in the Monkeys. Right, one more from 67 then, and it's Lulu.

Machine, this time in 1972, and we've got Terry Dactyl and the Dinosaurs, now featuring a certain Jonah Louie, doing the Seaside Shuffle.

0: Ah, oh, yes, there we go then. Looking at 1972 today on the programme, before our news and weather coming up at 3 o'clock. Another favourite of mine from 72, Love Unlimited Orchestra, Walking in the Rain with the One I Love.
1: It sure is. Everyone's trying to get out of the rain.

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Oh, I feel so good.

Path is Gilbert O'Sullivan, and of course, just above him in the charts right now in 72, it's The Who inviting you to join together.

Great tunes all the way here, 1972 in this half hour anyway. That's The Who joined together, and Slade are here now. Take Me Back with a K, and Home with the H, missed off. Take Me Back Home.

Oh my goodness, there we are. Let's see what was top of your tree this time in 72. That, by the way, was, what was it? Dr. Hook, that's right. And yeah, Sylvia's mother. Here's your number one, then. See you after the news and weather at 3 then.

0: We've got about 40 seconds before the news, so just thought we'd tell you what we've got coming up later for you. Richard is on at 4 o'clock today with Anything Goes, followed by Grandma Rachel opening up the wine bar. Sounds lovely. I think we'll be on the cider tonight, actually. 8 o'clock tonight is The Chicken with Nostalgia, which is going to be very good. And Rhonda asking the question, what will it be this week? That's your final programme for today. Then Harry's opening things up again at 10 o'clock. Don't forget, Terry has a special announcement on Sunday. So be listening to the Tea Time show on Sunday for an announcement of a special event indeed. Right, okay then. Don't forget to be listening on Sunday for that. He's going to tell you all about it.
1: And yeah, Burnham right. has vowed to give News people time. Hope back after taking reins of the Labour Party.
2: We must recognise that this generation of politicians, myself included, have failed to challenge a political culture and an economic model that simply doesn't work well enough for ordinary people.
1: The former Greater Manchester Mayor has been sworn in as leader of the party after Sir Keir Starmer stepped down a few weeks ago. He's set to become Prime Minister of the country next week. Speaking at the Conservative Political Action Conference, former Prime Minister Liz Truss says Labour haven't learned from the Tories' mistakes.
3: I mean, I think we could definitely be headed for a financial crisis. You know, there is no money. I mean, this is the big failing of the Labour Party, is that they spent years and years saying the Conservatives weren't spending enough money, whereas in fact we were spending too much money and not generating enough growth, and now they've made the problem even worse.
1: In other news, Southern Water will have to pay a fine of £7 million after dumping sewage illegally off the Kent coast between 2019 and 2021. The company pleaded guilty to 13 offences in April last year. They were fined £90 million for nearly 7,000 incidents across Hampshire, Kent and Sussex in a case brought by the Environment Agency in 2021. China's government says it's strongly dissatisfied with the decision to nationalise British Steel. It was brought back under public ownership yesterday, which the government says was to protect the future of production. British Steel was previously owned by the Chinese company Jingye. It's the third day that firefighters are tackling a major wildfire in the Cairngorms. The fire started late on Wednesday morning and spread to cover an area of around 6 kilometres by yesterday afternoon. It's led to evacuations in the area. And Brenda Fricker has died at the age of 81. The Irish actress was best known for films such as Home Alone 2, Lost in New York and My Left Foot. From Radio News Hub, I'm Lucy Gorman-Lee.
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1: Weather. Sunny spells but isolated showers may develop across the south, with a low risk of these being thundery. Cooler further northeast with a high of 29 degrees Celsius.
0: Okay then, here we have our final hour together. Two super years to play for you. All tunes around this time in the years that we're featuring. Starting off with Cliff Richards. What Cliff Richard want to be starting off with then? It's Big Ship.

for Richard and Big Ship then, this time in 1979, playing the hits that were around right now with the Plastic Ono Band, Give Peace a Chance.

and the Plastic Ono Band, Give Peace a Chance, played a lot on the offshore stations off the Dutch coast in 1969. Well, there was only one of them, really. Radio Veronica playing that one a lot. And lots of Beatles stuff as well. And yeah, that figures in the charts as well. So, especially in the UK, a lot of variety, like Desmond Dekker and this one that I've not heard before, It Meek.

aces, in fact. Nearly said the Israelites then. How you doing? Looking at 1969 at the moment and some tracks that are around right now that you don't hear very often, because that's the whole idea of it all, isn't it? So this is Clodagh Rodgers, Good Night at Midnight.

Clodagh Rodgers then, and Good Night, Midnight. Good to hear that one again. Looking at a few tunes from 69 from around this time as well. So all these tunes you were making hits back then. Bet it wasn't as hot as this though, was it? This is Creedence Clearwater Revival doing Proud Mary.

Oh, lovely. That's the Beach Boys and Breakaway, this time in 69. And we've got Tom Jones somewhere. Where is he? Come on, drop in to my little playlist, will you? Propping up the charts, this time in 69, Love Me Tonight. And then after that, we've got a bit of Jackie Wilson.

Tom Jones and that's Love Me Tonight, one of his lesser known hits. Well, I think it's lesser known anyway. I don't know it that well. I recognise the refrain. Know what I mean? And a bit of Jackie Wilson, nearly said Janet Jackson then. Jackie Wilson finishing off 1969 for you. Then we'll go scooting back to the 70s for the final half hour of the programme. Then Richard is with you. Grandma Rachel's opening up the wine bar. And your funky chicken has got a nostalgia

2 hours before Rhonda is asking the question, what will it be this week as well? So it is all good. So final one from 69, it's Jackie Wilson.

Okay, Jackie Wilson then. I can hear a noise in the background. Is that the Queen Mary docking or something? Don't know what that noise is I can hear in the background, but can you hear that, listeners? What a funny noise that is. Right, okay then, let's go from 1969 to 1976. And here's Dinah Ross. I thought it took a little time, but today I fell in love.

0: Yes, Johnny Cash then, One Piece at a Time, all about stealing things from work. Now
1: this is a cottonmouth negatory.
0: How dishonest now.
1: On the cost of this machine there, Red Rider. You might say I went right up to the factory and picked it up. It's cheaper that way.
0: All right, it's Rob here, and it's Friday afternoon. Hope you're looking forward to the weekend. I certainly am. Don't forget, listening to Terry on Sunday. He's got something very interesting to tell you about. So listen to him on the Tea Time Show on Sunday. Another reissue from 76. It's the Beatles.

0: That's Our Kid Then. You just might see me cry, playing more hits from this time in 76. It's the Manhattans. Kiss and say goodbye.
1: This has got to be the saddest day of my life. I called you here today for a bit of bad news. I won't be able to see you anymore because of my obligations and the ties that you have. We've been meeting here every day, and since this is our last day together, I want to hold you just one more time. When you turn and walk away, don't look back. I want to remember you just like this. Let's just kiss.

Brian Ferry, Let's Stick Together. We continue with great sounds from 76 with the Isley Brothers. Around this time in 76, it's Harvest for the World.

That's the Isley Brothers, Harvest for the World. Great stuff. Oh yes, love it. And what else have we got here? Let's have a little look and see what else we've got for you. One more, I reckon, before Richard. Yes, indeed, he's got Anything Goes there, and I reckon that's the one. It's kind of a harvest tune. Yes, indeed. Okay, then we'll have another tune. Yeah, you've guessed which one it is, haven't you? We'll leave you with the Wurzels, of course, and a Combine Harvester. Tom, for your company today, it's been really good. It's not been a brilliant show today, I'm afraid. Sorry.

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1: The duly elected leader of the Labour Party is Andy Burnham.
2: The wait is over as Andy Burnham is confirmed as the new Labour leader. The Makerfield MP, who's taken over from Sir Keir Starmer, received rapturous applause from the party faithful and says he's ready to lead.
3: We are united and we put the power that comes from that unity at the service of people and places who have been waiting too long for politics to let them hope again. And that's what we're going to do, everybody. We're going to give them hope.
2: He's set to become Prime Minister on Monday. Next, the mother of Vikram Digwar, the man who killed student Henry Novak, has been jailed for 3 years. 53-year-old Kieran Kaur has been found guilty of assisting an offender after she removed the knife from the scene of the crime. A child who allegedly stabbed two pupils at a London school has denied two counts of attempted murder. The 13-year-old boy is accused of stabbing two boys in the neck in front of numerous children and a teacher at Kingsbury High School in Brent. He's been remanded into custody. A man from Liverpool has been charged with assisting Iran's Foreign Intelligence Service. Fahid Abiri, who's 39, is facing charges under the National Security Act. A helicopter has joined firefighters tackling a major wildfire in the Cairngorms. Crews have been battling the blaze for the past 3 days after it spread to an area of around 6 kilometres. Scotland's Deputy First Minister, Jenny Gilruth, says it's finally contained.
4: A very concerning time, of course. And the authorities, though, as I understand it at the current time, have the fire relatively controlled, but that will be kept under their monitoring it at all times. And ministers are receiving regular and routine updates in relation to the fire.
2: And the heat is on and on. Yes, the Met Office say the hot weather is set to continue through the weekend and into next week. Temperatures have topped 30 degrees Celsius in the past 11 days. That's the latest from Radio News Hub. I'm David Hall.
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6: Phoenix weather.
2: Any showers in the south will ease this evening, but thickening cloud in the north could bring light showers later. It's less warm than previous nights, though, with a low of 11 degrees Celsius.

0: welcome to Anything Goes. It's the letter V for Victor this week, and kicking off the show, I'm sure you recognise this as Van Halen and Jump.
1: Richard Bartholomew on Phoenix Radio.

Jump by Van Halen kicking off this week's show. Anything Goes, that is the show, and Van Halen kicking it off because we're concentrating on the letter V this week. V for Victor, V for Van Halen. So any songs or artists starting with that letter, more than happy to hear from you to play them. And you can let me know what you'd like to hear, either by letting me know via Telegram or Mastodon, or you could also use email, good old-fashioned email. Still my preferred mechanism, I must admit. Richard@phoenixradio1208.com is the email address. Although if you go to our website at www.phoenixradio1208.com, you'll also find some text numbers there where you can get in touch with me. Well, I say V for Victor, V for Vanilla Fudge. Have you heard this for a long time? I haven't.

You keep me hanging on from vanilla fudge. I like fudge. I even like vanilla fudge, I must admit. And I don't mind that version of the song these days either. I detested it when it came out in the 60s, but I don't mind it too much now. But as the heavy rock start to the show, there may be some more heavy rock in the rest of the show, but not too much of it. Just so you're not put off by too much heaviness. Good afternoon to Rhonda. Thank you very much indeed for being there, Rhonda. And also to Paul David as well. Thank you, Paul. And yes, we're getting your requests on shortly. Likewise, Chris Maddox. Chris will be listening via Mixcloud. He's not going to listen live at all today, but he seems to have an exceptionally busy day at his day centre today. Certainly sounds a jam-packed day. So by the time you get to hear this, Chris, I hope you enjoyed your Friday out with all the activities you were doing. And also Cara and Terry are here as well. Thank you very much indeed. And Janet, thank you too. And mentioned my post to Janet on Telegram that she is quite right. She warned me before I came through to this side of the house gardeners are here today, this afternoon in fact, and she said, oh, it's extremely noisy with the lawnmower out there. I said, I'll be okay, but I came through and yeah, she was quite right, Janet. It was exceptionally noisy, but thankfully it has stopped now. I say V is the letter today. We've had a couple of V artists. We're going to have a V song now, and going from heavy metal to heavy pop, should we say. The Buggles.

Yeah, I like that one as well, Janet. Always bring back memory of our nephew, Alan. It, back in what, 78-ish or maybe 70, I can't remember when that was out now. Late 70s anyway, The Buggles or Buggles and Video Killed the Radio Star. Yeah, I like that as well. Good afternoon, Kathy. Thank you very much indeed for being there. And I didn't quite catch what the I mean, it's there in black and white, but I didn't quite hear it properly. So I'll go and look for your request very shortly. But in the meantime, speaking of requests, let's play one for Paul David, shall we? And going back to artists now, and it's Vanessa Williams and Colours of the Wind.

couple of Vanessa Williams songs there. The first requested by Paul David, Colours of the Wind. Colours of the Wind, yes. I thought that's what it should be, but it just didn't ring a bell there for a minute. Colours of the Wind. And whilst that was playing, Patsy let me know that she was listening and requested that Save the Best for Last. Great, great song from Vanessa Williams as well. I knew there's somebody else to say hello to. Good morning, Herbie. Thank you very much indeed for being there. It's the letter V, as you may have gathered this week, seeing we've had two Vanessa Williams songs. We're actually sticking with a V Williams now for Cathy. She asked for Vesta Williams and Once Bitten, Twice Shy.

Once Bitten, Twice Shy from Vesta Williams, requested by Kathy, so thank you very much indeed for that, Kathy. And yes, Once Bitten, Twice Shy in terms of getting not so much heat stroke, but certainly sunburnt. That's the word, sunburnt. I see that the high temperatures are supposed to last over the weekend, contrary to what they're saying earlier in the week, where they're supposed to dip down. It's certainly blastingly hot up here today. Nothing like it is down south, I gather that, but for us it's hot, but not as hot as sadly it was up in the Cairngorms, where there's been a wildfire raging for the last couple of days. I'm glad. Well, hopefully it won't happen around here. We've got some hills not far away from us, but hopefully we'll steer clear of that sort of thing. Anyway, let's have another request, shall we? And this is for Chris Maddox. Also, Janet's requested this one as well. It's America and Ventura Highway.

0: I'm Harry Mason, here to give you an invitation to come and join me every Friday night at 8 UK, 3 US Eastern, when I will open up the Chicken Shack to bring you some great music from the 1960s, 1950s, and in the last half hour, going back to the 1940s. We'll have a featured artist each week, and also Glenn Miller will be here in the second hour. So why don't you come and join me for some wonderful nostalgia every Friday night, right here on Phoenix Radio.
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2: 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How about this one? 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
2: 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Just ask Rhonda Stagner, 10 o'clock on Friday evenings, 5 o'clock in the States, and she'll be able to answer the question of what will it be this week.
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3: Hey, I can take it from here. 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
4: 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And whilst Ventura Highway was playing, which was requested by Chris Maddox and Janet as well, Rachel let me know she was listening and saying that the song's a lot better than the highway is, and I couldn't comment. Is that the same for Route 66 as well, I imagine? Because I like the song Route 66, and I believe the actual road is fairly long and tedious. But thank you, Rachel, for being there, and sorry to hear about your storms and rainy weather. Although I did hear Herbie earlier in the week saying that he didn't know it was headed in your direction because he had it, I think it was on Monday, wasn't it? But yeah, thanks for being there. Excuse me, and yes, 26 degrees, Terry, sounds just the sort of temperature that I'd want, I must admit. Okay, speaking of Terry, well, not Terry so much as Cara. Cara's requested a V song, Steve Winwood and Valerie.

Steve Winwood and Valerie, requested by Cara. And Rachel saying that she's taken Route 66 from St. Louis to LA and a horrendous journey. I didn't actually speak. I'd heard somebody mention or talking about when they did it as a Brit, of course, doing it as a holiday excursion, took the route, and they were saying that I can't remember how long ago it was now, but basically saying this, the route seemed to go through quite a lot of basically ghost towns, fairly desolate and uninspiring road trip, I believe. But certainly a great song when you get your kicks on Route 66. It's a good song, that is. I like that anyway. Okay, another... we go back to an artist starting with letter V now, for Terry. And Vicky Sue Robinson and Turn the... I was going to say Heat. Turn the Beat Around.

Not surprisingly, Terry enjoying that one scene. He requested it. Vicky's Sue Robinson and Turn the Beat Around. And Terry just commented, as much bigger hit over in America than it was over here. I must admit, I hadn't heard that before, but it was not bad. It's certainly in the disco era. Just leading up to the disco era anyway. Rachel, yeah, well, as you said, can we hear? I take it Sarah's good afternoon, Sarah, or good morning, Sarah. Thank you very much indeed for being there too. And yeah, no, the doesn't count all the time, Rachel. Depends what mood I'm in. No, the will not count on this occasion, but that'll be coming up in not too distant future. But first of all, Herbie's request. We're going back to Vanessa again. This time, Vanessa Carlton and 1,000 Miles. We're talking about Route 66 again, aren't we?

Terry enjoyed that one as well. Vanessa Carlton, requested by Herbie, and A Thousand Miles. And from what Terry just said, Rachel, I think I'll bow to his superior knowledge, because it's much superior in most areas, especially in music. So yes, I'll take his word for it. And yes, I can play your song after all, but not just now, I'm afraid, because I'm playing another one requested by Paul David, because it fits neatly into this stage of the show where I like to play a silly song, shall we say, because just to demonstrate that musically anything goes on this show. And Paul's requested Val Doonican and a Rafferty's Motorcar.

Oscar's car that collapsed in Phoenix Park. Now go for a ride in the motor car and you'll end up with the shakes. The road from Cork to Dublin is a vale of pains and aches. When traffic lights turn red, the

0: Great song, Janet, I agree. Requested by Paul David, and Val Dunican, of course, and a Rafferty's motor car, and Paddy McGinty's Flint comes to mind, and there's one or two other. He does a Katie song as well. No, it's Tom Paxton. Saying Tom Lehrer because I've got a Tom Lehrer song coming up now, a V song. Well, this is demonstrate, Rachel, that the doesn't matter, you see. This is the Vatican Rag.
1: Another big news story of the year concerned the Ecumenical Council in Rome, known as Vatican II. Among the things they did, in an attempt to make the church more commercial, was to introduce the vernacular into portions of the Mass to replace Latin, and to widen somewhat the range of music permissible in the liturgy. But I feel that if they really want to sell the product in this secular age, what they ought to do is to redo some of the liturgical music in popular song forms. I have a modest example here. It's called The Vatican Rag. First you get down on your knees, fiddle with your rosaries, bow your head with great respect and genuflect, genuflect, genuflect. Do whatever steps

Yeah, it's not a bad track, is it, Rachel? No one requested it. I just decided to shove it in myself. Kathy, thanks for your request. That'll be coming up in the next hour too. But in the meantime, let's finish this hour off with a bit of Ultravox and Vienna.

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1: Andy Burnham has vowed to give people hope after taking the reins of the Labour Party.
2: We must recognise that this generation of politicians, myself included, have failed to challenge a political culture and an economic model that simply doesn't work well enough for ordinary people.
1: The Makerfield MP has been sworn in as leader of the party and says he's finalising his cabinet over the weekend before officially taking over from Sir Keir Starmer on Monday. Next, the mother of Vikram Digwal, the man who killed student Henry Novak, has been jailed for 3 years. 53-year-old Kieran Kaur has been found guilty of assisting an offender after she removed the knife from the scene of the crime. Southern Water has been fined more than £7 million for illegally dumping sewage off the coast of Kent. They've admitted dumping waste between 2019 and 2021. The boy attacked by a crocodile in a Cambridgeshire zoo has had 7 operations since the attack. His parents say the 3-year-old has undergone numerous medical procedures but is making progress and is smiling again. Cuddly toy manufacturer Jellycat is suing Next and Hamleys over claims they copied their designs. The company's claiming the two firms have been passing off their products as Jellycat originals. Next has denied the claim and Hamleys has yet to comment. The Met Office say the scorching temperatures will continue over the weekend and into next week. Temperatures have topped 30 degrees Celsius in the past 11 days. Rudy Schulkind from Greenpeace is worried about climate change if nothing changes.
3: And that's going to have massive ramifications for people's daily lives. That's going to cause excess deaths, vulnerable people who are going to be put massively at risk as a result of this, because ultimately heat waves like this are a full-blown public health emergency.
1: And Oscar winner Brenda Fricker, known to millions as the Pigeon Lady in Home Alone 2, has died. She was 81. That's the latest from Radio News Hub. I'm David Hall.
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6: Phoenix weather.
1: Any showers in the south will ease this evening, but thickening cloud in the north could bring light showers later. It's less warm than previous nights, though, with a low of 11 degrees Celsius.
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Two very different Vienna songs surrounding the news there. At the end of the first hour, of course, was Ultravox with Vienna, and there we had Billy Joel with his Vienna. And I think I prefer that one as well. Nice song to start the hour off with, because we're concentrating on songs and artists starting with the letter V for Vienna, V for Victor. So if you'd like to send in your requests, I've got one or two in the pipeline already, but still plenty of room for more. 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Okay, the next song. It's another V song as well. These days, if it's played at all, it tends to be the Bananarama version that's played, but I'm going to play the Shocking Blue version of Venus.

Venus from Shocking Blue. And I mean, Janet told me a while ago now, but I just saw the BBC News mention of, sadly, Gary Sobers dying today, aged 89, the West Indian cricketer. And I remember in the school days of lying on the grass listening to the cricket on the radio, I remember him hitting six sixes in an over off Malcolm Nash, the Glamorgan medium pace bowler. So, more and more people passing by these days. That's another sign of getting old as well, I suppose. Okay, before we go on to some requests, let's have a V artist, Viola. Viola it is, definitely. Viola Wills, and Gonna Get Along Without You Now.

Gonna Get Along Without You Now from Viola Wills. I like that song. I haven't heard that for a while, actually. And Terry is saying he remembers Gary Sobers scoring those six sixes as well. You know, I'm not one of these people who automatically associates things with events or songs or whatever, but that one I do, because I can even picture which piece of grass I was lying on when I was listening to that, stupidly. Okay, but speaking of Terry, he reckons I can get away with this next track because he reckons in some parts of the world it's known as just The Voice, whereas I've got it tagged as You're The Voice, but let's take it as The Voice instead, which is what Rachel and Sarah have requested by John Farnham.

John Farnham and The Voice. I got permission to play it, Rachel. It's a great song as well, I agree. Because presumably in your neck of the woods, it's just known as The Voice. Whereas over here, apparently it was known as You're The Voice, but I just know it as The Voice as well, which is why I got dispensation to play it. Great song, so thank you for that request. Likewise, Kathy, this has got good memories as well. Van McCoy and The Shuffle.

Still play quite a bit of that song, or that tune, whatever you want to call it. Great request from Cathy there. Van McCoy and The Shuffle. And we're going back almost almost a decade and a half now to the next song. Totally different style, which is what I like to try and mix them up and just assault your sensibilities. Being requested by Chris Maddox. And a bit of Connie Francis now. And it's this time of year right now, Vacation.

a while since I've heard that. As requested by Chris Maddox, and Chris not listening live today because he's got such a full day with his day centre, but you're listening via Mixcloud, so thank you for that, Chris. Connie Francis and Vacation, destroying one of my memories as well, in as much as I always thought that the Mashed Potato became popular anyway in the mid-60s, as opposed to that, there, as in 62 that song was released, and obviously the Mashed Potato was, what a stupid name for a dance, eh? I mean, I can understand the twist, because you did twist around. I wonder why it was called Mashed Potato. Anyway, that's good request. Thank you, Chris. And another good request coming up now for Patsy and Don McLean.

0: Sometimes it's nice to have a place to chill out with friends, particularly when the weekend's coming. If you're looking for a place like that, you'll find it every Friday at the Phoenix Radio Wine Bar, hosted by Rachel Work. She'll serve your favorite wine, including a flight of red, white, and rosé every week. You can even buy the House of Flight by requesting a set of three songs with red, white, and rose in the titles. If wine isn't your thing, that's okay. Rachel is sure to have something you like. She's always willing to take requests as well. The Wine Bar is a great place to chat with friends and listen to wonderful music. So stop by, relax, and get ready for the weekend at the Wine Bar every Friday at 6 p.m. UK time, which is usually 1 p.m. Eastern, only on Phoenix Radio.
1: And of course, that will be in just under half an hour's time. When Rachel will be throwing the doors wide open, the Wine Bar. And I see she's got a snog set in the show as well. So I'm interested to hear that, what people submit for that anyway. Okay, request time again. And another one for Terry now. The good old Van the Man himself. And Have I Told You Lately?

That, of course, was Moondance from Van Morrison, and before that, we had Van Morrison as well, a request from Terry with one of his all-time favourite songs, Have I Told You Lately, which is a brilliant, brilliant song. Rod Stewart does not bad versions of the song, but you can't compare really with Van Morrison's original. Okay, in the first hour, we had a Valerie song. We're going to have a Valerie song now, and is it the only other Valerie song? No, it's not.

Mallory from Amy Winehouse. And I've just noticed with the next song I'm going to play, which is Victim of a Foolish Heart from the 70s and Betty Swan. I'm hoping that it's just been badly tagged because I've never seen Betty spelt as B-E-T-T-Y-E before. So I must go and check that up at some point. Anyway, but here is Betty Swan with Victim of a Foolish Heart.

I stand corrected. I've just looked it up, and that is how she spells her name, with an E at the end of Betty. Yes, Betty Swan, victim of a foolish heart there. Okay, if you're doing the letter V, which we are doing or have been doing for the last hour and 50 minutes, could have a double V song. It's not my normal double, because I haven't got an artist and a song starting with letter V, but I do have two V words in the title.

0: of course, and Voulez-Vous, my two V's. That's near as I'm going to get to a doubler this week, because I've only got two tracks left, and one of those is a request for Terry. Another Vanessa Paradis this time, and Joe LaTaxi.
1: Bienvenue, c'est Joe.

Vanessa Paradis, requested by Terry and Jola Taxi, bringing me almost to the end of the show. And I'd just like to thank you very much indeed for listening for as long as you've been able to. And I hope you've enjoyed the music today, and I'll be back again next week with a letter W. But I'm going to leave you with one final song now. Jimmy Clanton and Vanessa in Blue Jeans. Not Vanessa. God, I've got Vanessa on the brain tonight after so many Vanessas. Venus in Blue Jeans. Bye.

0: I'm Martin Miles, and I'm here to tell you about my show on the one and only Phoenix Radio. 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
2: 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What do you mean, like, what's black and white, red all over, that kind of thing?
1: No, Al, I don't mean that. How about this one? What will it be this week?
2: What will it be this week? 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Well, I don't know who would.
1: Well, I do. Just ask Rhonda Stagner, 10 o'clock on Friday evenings, 5 o'clock in the States, and she'll be able to answer the question of what will it be this week.
2: So are you saying there's going to be a lot of riddles?
1: 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So join Rhonda.
2: Hey, I can take it from here. What will it be? 10 p.m. on Fridays, 5 p.m. in the States, right here on the fabulous Phoenix Radio. So, did I get the riddle?
1: No, but it's a really good show. You should tune in.
2: Okay, I will.
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Good morning, darling. Well, good afternoon or good evening or whatever it might be, wherever you might be. Hello and welcome to the Phoenix Wine Bar. 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And to do that, or to just say hey, or tell me what you're drinking, you know, whatever you want to tell me is fine. 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It's like a group chat kind of thing, only it's all written, of course. Not sure who's here. Herbie's here, I know that. I would guess that Tornado is here because she sent some requests, some of which are going to be heard the next hour, but she knows that. That's all I know so far. So I would love to hear from you if you're around and feel like letting me know that you're here. I would love to know that. In the meantime, I don't know where our suck-up girl is, but here's a suck-up song anyway. These are the Pet Shop Boys, and I haven't heard this song but about once. This is called Love Comes Quickly. In whose universe?

Oh, actually, it really can. It can come in about a heartbeat. It can. And it can also take a long time and grow slowly and do all that. Oh, don't make me wax eloquent about love. I just can't do that right now. No. Let's see. That was the Pet Shop Boys. Love comes quickly. Sometimes it does. If I were to tell you the next song is by the Starland Vocal Band, I bet you'd think I was going to play Afternoon Delight. And you'd be wrong. This is the Starland Vocal Band, and this is a song called Boulder to Birmingham. And Emmy Lou recorded it, and I learned it from her. But Debbie told me that the Starland Vocal Band actually wrote it and recorded it and stuff. So here is the Starland Vocal Band. Oh, before I do that, let me say a quick hello to Vicky and Roger, who are here. Elm and Malia is here. Hi, Malia. Rob gets finished. What's he doing? Oh, he's on phone calls. Is he like being an adult? He knows better than that. Oh, there's Rhonda too. Hi, Rhonda. How you doing? She's on later. And what will it be? And I knew what it would be all the way until I went to say, and it just flew out of my head. So I'll give it some thought. But in the meantime, here is the Starland Vocal Band, the husband and wife team, and they do brilliant harmonies along with everything else that they do. This is Boulder to Birmingham. And it sort of goes out to everybody who is having trouble with either being afraid of the fires or breathing the air from the fires. We used to get those when I lived up in Weed, California. We used to get a lot of that. And like every year, and it's just bad and really hard. So the song isn't actually about that, but it kind of is a little tiny bit. Here's Boulder to Birmingham.

There we go. That was Boulder to Birmingham. And that was Starland Vocal Band. They do that really well. So does Emmy Lou, mind you. It was a great song. I learned it and played it when I was gigging and did all that. So, this is for Chris, who's up in the clouds. So I will say hello to you up there in the cloud, Chris. And hi to anyone else who's up there in the cloud. And thanks to y'all for downloading the show, having a listen. This is Michael Jackson for Chris. And this is like one of his very best songs. And I'm not like the world's biggest Michael Jackson fan, but some of his stuff is just simply brilliant. And this is one of those. This is Man in the Mirror. And this is Michael.

0: Make that change. Good advice. This is that was Michael Jackson. Malia agrees. She's not a big Michael fan either. But that's just a wonderful song having to do with lyrics and stuff, you know. One of these days, I'm going to look up the whole lyrics and I'll be able to understand it all. But until then, I like that. I'm asking him to change it. Because here's the secret, boys and girls. The only person on this earth that you can change is you. That's all. So, you know, if you're going to work on change, start with you. Here is for Herbie. A Big Daddy double play. Oh, what a great thing that is. I knew you were going to do it, too. I would have laid down money on that, and I would have won. Here is Big Daddy, and we're going to start out with Baby Got Back. And I'll let you figure out what the next one is. It's just too fun.
1: 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This next one tells a tale of a Sir Mix-a-Lot, a beautiful woman, and her large, round, healthy rump.

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2: Thank you.

I want to know who arranges their stuff, because the Brits have a saying, it's barking mad, okay? Whoever does that is barking mad. I'm here to tell you, we had, baby got back to the background of Tom Dooley and tune of Tom Dooley. We had Sukiyaki to the background of Don't Worry Baby. But Sukiyaki, they stuck with the tune. They gave it English words, which I found really lovely. And then they actually sang the Japanese, and I was very proud of them for that. Well, the one guy sang the Japanese. The rest of them just went, ooh, so they didn't have to worry about it. But the one guy did, and he did a great job with it. I'm highly impressed. Thank you, Herbie. I know I've heard them before, but I don't remember them very well, either of those two. And they were just brilliant. So here we go. This is one of my own personal favorites. It's been a little while since I played it. Here's Casey Musgraves. And if you mind your own biscuits, life will be gravy. I'm telling you what.

There we go. That was Biscuits is the name of that song by Kacey Musgraves. What a good song that is. Hold your own rose, yes, and raise your own babies. Yes, okay. We're going to have a Beth Nielsen Chapman double soul. A double soul, right. That was good, Rachel. Double play. One is from Tornado and one is from me. The one from her is Shake My Soul. And the one from me is Life Holds On.

That was Beth Nielsen Chapman. And the first song that we heard was Shake My Soul. And the second was Life Holds On. Two really great, positive, amazing songs. From somebody who's been through it, you can tell from some of the stuff she's written. But she's... Oh, it reminds me of that Barry Manilow song. Might have to play it. But anyway, here is for Chris. Oh, I want to say hi before I do that. I want to say hello to Carol and Alex Shannon. Hello, you guys. Welcome. And they're looking forward to the six-pack. They like to play that. I hope you do, too. Woody's here. Hi, Woody. She does two shows on the Phoenix. She does Child's Play on Sunday and Source the Dance at the same time on Monday. And two excellent shows, so check her out. And I think that's everybody. I hope I've got everybody. If I forgot, you just write me a note and I'll grovel for you. It's okay. This is Alicia Bridges for Chris. This is called... I love the nightlife. I love to make fun of this song.

0: Here we go. I never actually listened to the words of that song until now. I had my headphones on, you know, and I'm sort of a captive audience, so I did. And it reminded me of this song by Alan Jackson. It's like, go to the bar and listen to whatever makes you happy and forget about your troubles for a while, essentially. That's what we're talking about here.
1: Don't

There you go. Alan Jackson is who that was. And don't rock the jukebox. Can you just picture Alicia, what's her name, Bridges, and Alan Jackson, you know, duking it out at the bar, you know, because Alicia went there to disco, right? And Alan's going, don't rock the jukebox. Don't fight over the jukebox, you guys. Okay, there we go. Here's Leo Sayer. This is Orchard Road. I'll see you on the other side of the break, and we'll have a six-pack.

0: 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Fan Zaremba, host of the Charter Flight, which can be heard on the Phoenix Radio, 6 p.m. in the U.K., 1 p.m. here in the East Coast of the United States. 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

Oh, that's nice. That's Chris Rea and On the Beach. And if you're wondering why, it sounds like On the Beach, but it doesn't sound like the one I know. He did an album called New Lights from Old Windows. And he redid several of his songs on that album. And that was one of them. And I like it. I think it's nice. You know, so I hope you did too. Now it's time for the six pack, and we're gonna play snippets from six songs. You're gonna listen to those and figure out what the songs are, as many as you can. You're gonna take those letters and figure out what they spell, the first letters of each song, and figure out what it spells. It's gonna spell a six letter word. If you seem to need one, I'll give you a clue later, but not yet. Here we go.

What do you think? Some of them are easy, you know? Some of them are easy. Some of them maybe not so much. You can hear it again. Here you go.

There you go. You might need a clue in this one. I don't know. This one sounds a little hard to me. So we'll see how y'all do. In the meantime, let's have some beer. This is Darius Rucker, and he's having beers and sunshine.

Oh, I just think he's so sexy. Sorry, but he is. He just is. Okay. We're going to play this one more time. Vicky's playing, and she's pretty close. She's pretty close. She might get it. I'm still considering the clue. Here we go.

There we go. That was Eddie Floyd. Why is the wine sweeter on the other side? It's not. I tell you, it's just not. All right, let's do this one. There we go. I want to hear this song, but I can't think who does it. In the meantime, let's see. We're going to play the sixth thing one more time. We have winners. We have Vicky's got it, and Herbie's got it. No, he doesn't have it. Roger's got it, or Teddy's got it, actually. Okay, oh, how weird. Okay, we're going to do this song by the Dubliners and the Pogues. They did some stuff together. It was pretty interesting stuff. We're going to play this. And what I'm going to say to you is that what I'm playing here is going to be your clue. I was going to give you a bigger clue. But because we have Roger, let me look. Who else did we get? Vicky's got it. Herbie doesn't have it yet. No, I love his word. Those are the only two, I think, that have it, you know? So I thought somebody else had it, but nope, just those. So, well done, you guys. Now, here's the thing again. I'll give you the clue. It's a place.

Here we go. Here are, if you were paying attention, apparently I gave the answer, but I didn't know it. We have the Dubliners and the Pogues, and we have Whiskey in the Jar.

There we go. There's whiskey in the jar. That's what they said. Now, let's see. I think I'm going to go through this with you guys because we're just about out of time for the first half hour. So here we go. Although I think Herbie is really close to getting it. So if you write it in, Herbie, I'll count it, you know. In the meantime, Rob and Malia got it. Rhonda got it. Who else? Rob and Malia, I said that. Yeah, those guys. Those guys all got it. There we go. And Herbie was concerned about the title of the last song. Anyway, here we go. Don't Pass Me By. It's by the Beatles. Use Me Up by Bill Withers. I'm amazed none of you seem to know that song. Makes me want to play it. That's Blinded by the Light by the Earth Band. The ones who had the Earth Band. Can't think what their name is. Manfred Mann. Emerson, Lake and Palmer, Lucky Man. Some of you knew that one. We didn't. I've Got a Name. How could you not know that one by Jim Croce? Wonderful song. And this is New York, New York. I can't think who it's by, but that's the name of the song. If we put them all together, you get Dublin. And I have no idea why I picked Dublin, but it's a nice six-letter word. You know what I'm saying? You know, it's a good word. In the meantime, we're going to play this one. And then, Patsy, I'm looking for your request, honey. So don't give up on me. I just have to find it.

Okay. Jimmy Buffett with an idea. You know, this is not how to win a girl's heart, okay? I'm just saying, this is not a teachable moment. This is not how to win a girl's heart. Now, I could be wrong about that, and some of you beer-drinking mamas might want to write and weigh in on your ideas about what you think, but why don't we get drunk and screw? Really?

Harry Mason, here to give you an invitation to come and join me every Friday night at 8 UK, 3 US Eastern, when I will open up the Chicken Shack to bring you some great music from the 1960s, 1950s, and in the last half hour, going back to the 1940s. We'll have a featured artist each week, and also Glenn Miller will be here in the second hour. So why don't you come and join me for some wonderful nostalgia every Friday night right here on Phoenix Radio.

Yeah, see, Patsy, I told you I'd find it. That was requested by Patsy Graham, who lives in Liverpool, and who's listening. I can't remember if I said hi to you. But, hello. And that's a great song, actually. I just didn't know what it was called, and I found it, and it's a great song. It's time for the, well, this is the thing. This snog set is brought to you by Lenore, who lives in Texas. And in Texas, we call it snuggling, okay? We don't call it snogging. They call it that across the water. So she sent this in for her snuggle request. I thought that was way cute. So here you go. Ready, set, snuggle.

bad, excuse me, sorry, bad English. When I See You Smile, and before that we had You're the One by the Carpenters. Jane Oliver also does that song. I have a version of it by her. And she's really good too, so well, that's good. Hello to the chicken who is here and who will take over after me with songs from the 60s, 50s, and he dips into the 40s. And so that's coming up after this. And then after that, it's going to be Rhonda. And what it will be this week, this is just amazing. I don't know how she thought of this. This is songs that contain the word just. J-U-S-T in the title. Anyway, it doesn't have to start with just. It just has to be in the title. And I'm working on it. You know, I know thousands of songs, right? And I'm working on it, and I'm drawing a blank. So I'm going to request something as soon as I think of it, you know. All right, so Herbie wants to hear this song. This is Rockapella, who are a terrific a cappella group. And this is one of the songs that was in the six-pack. This is Use Me. The original was done by Bill Withers. These guys did that. Here's Rockapella.

0: Thank you. Jeff Thatcher.
1: There we go. That was Rockapella. And I'm going to get this in if it kills me. This is Frank Sinatra double play. Sorry, Harry. And it's the first one was in the 6.5. And about, I don't know, 4,000 of you told me that. there aren't that many people. I'm exaggerating. Frank Sinatra. Ooh, and the next one's one of my favorites by him. Start.

That's Frank Sinatra. It was a very good year. Wonderful year, actually, as a matter of fact. That was Frank Sinatra double play. I'm going to leave and give you to the chicken who will take very good care of you. Don't do anything I wouldn't do and tell the people you love that you love them. Love you.

0: You good at solving riddles?
1: Well, I've always been pretty clever at that. What do you mean, like, what's black and white red all over, that kind of thing?
0: No, Al, I don't mean that. How about this one? What will it be this week?
1: What will it be this week? I'd have no idea. Well, I don't know who would.
0: Well, I do. Just ask Rhonda Stagner, 10 o'clock on Friday evenings, 5 o'clock in the States, and she'll be able to answer the question of what will it be this week.
1: So are you saying there's going to be a lot of riddles?
0: No, it's going to be a lot of music. And if you'd like a little hand in what it might be this week, you can also send in your request. So join Rhonda.
1: Hey, I can take it from here. What will it be? 10 p.m. on Fridays, 5 p.m. in the States, right here on the fabulous Phoenix Radio. So, did I get the riddle?
0: No, but it's a really good show. You should tune in.
1: Okay, I will.
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And it's a big thank you to Rachel for the last 2 hours in the wine bar. But now, time to open up the shack with me, your good old-fashioned chicken himself, Harry Mason.

And you can get through that hole in the wall because we've moved all the rubbish out of the way so that you can hear some wonderful nostalgia from the 60s, 50s and going back to the 1940s.

My, my, my, how wonderful it is to be back with you on this Friday night, right here in the shack. We've got lots of wonderful nostalgia for you from the 60s, 50s and 40s, and getting underway with a few wonderful tunes from the 1960s, like this one from Billy J. Kramer, Under the Covers.

Super little song there from Billy J. Kramer and the Dakotas, and one that doesn't get played at all on the radio these days, Take My Hand. Not sure whether it got very far in the charts either, but I like it and I hope you do too. And if you've just joined us, welcome. Couple of hellos to make at this stage. And we've got to say hello to Rhonda, who's listening over there in the US of A. Melia Bender's here as well. Hello, Melia. Good to have you here. Rachel and Sarah are also listening. And also, Emerald is here. Got your requests, Emma. We'll be sorting those out later on in the show. And, of course, Mrs. Chicken is also listening somewhere in the house. She could be anywhere, but there are speakers everywhere, so she can't get away from me. Unless, of course, she switches them off. And I sincerely hope she doesn't do that. Big welcome to each and every one of you. Glad you're all here. Hope you're going to enjoy the music as we continue with Gary Puckett and the Union Gap.

Gary Puckett and the Union Gap. Don't give in to him. And it's a big hello to Patsy Graham as well. Hello, Patsy. Good to have you. Hope you're going to enjoy the sounds that we have for you over the next 2 hours. And, well, we've got loads of music, loads of great nostalgia for your listening pleasure, like this one from Helen Shapiro.

pop classic from way, way back in time in the early 1960s there. And Helen Shapiro spending all her time apologising with I Apologise. Hello, Robin. You are not actually very late. I mean, the chicken's only just turned up. Well, not literally, Robin, but you get my drift. I haven't been here long myself, only since the top of the hour, so you're not terribly late. We've got your music coming up for you later as well, Robin, so stay tuned for all of that. And if you've just joined us, welcome to the show. And to get in touch, the email address is thechicken@phoenixradio1208.com. 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But if you do that, please make sure that you put the word Phoenix in front of any message that you send. And now, how about a little rock and roll radio on a Friday night with Roy Brown?

Roy Brown and Good Rocker Tonight, and then Earl Jean and her brilliant version of I'm Into Something Good, and in my opinion, by far the best version that was released of that particular song. Here's Johnny Preston.

Johnny Preston, and he's feeling so good and he's feeling so fine, just like the chicken on a Friday night, bringing all these wonderful golden oldies right here on Phoenix Radio.

We're going to chase it nice and easy. And first off, it'll be Pat Terry. You got the chicken in the shack on a Friday night, right here on Phoenix Radio.

0: Each Sunday morning, I open early doors on Phoenix Radio 1208 for 2 hours of music to ease you into the day. The emphasis is on melody and relaxation, but it may speed up a bit during the second hour. The show's at 10 a.m. in the UK, that's 5 a.m. on the US East Coast, so why not come along and keep me, Richard Bartholomew, awake while I try to wake you up.
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1: That's Chill Out on the Sofa from 7 to 9pm UK. 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

into the second half of the show we go with the wonderful voice of Pat Terry there and Love Me Again. We're into our short but sweet, nice and easy spot here on the show. And the second one has been requested. Now, those of you who listen regularly will know that Robin writes in every week and finds me some wonderful songs to play. And this week, Robin is no exception, but one of them fits so nicely into the nice and easy spot, we thought that we would include it in that spot this week. And Robin, it's one of my favourite Johnny Mathis songs as well. So shall we share it together? I think we should.

the superb voice of Johnny Mathis there. And, well, what can I say? And Misty, of course. You know, I was so busy listening to the song that I forgot to look at the end of it to remind myself what the title was. Not that I should have needed any amount of reminding, but there we go. That was Misty for Robin, and we've got another song coming up for her just in a little while in this half hour of the show. But now, for our last song, this is something a little bit different. Way back in the 1950s, Frankie Lane and a very young lad, Jimmy Boyd, who eventually became a record producer in his own right, made a record called Tell Me a Story, which was a pretty up-tempo song. But if you turned it over, you got this beautiful little song.

when you hear songs like that, you don't quite know what to say, or at least I don't. Jimmy Boy and Frankie Lane, The Little Boy and the Old Man. Super duper B-side, when a B-side actually meant something. My, my, my. Wonderful, wonderful. Now we move on with Clyde McFarlane.

Clyde McFatter there, and Since You've Been Gone. And just a quick reminder for you that at the top of the hour, it will be time for the Glenn Miller Orchestra once again. And then in the last half hour of the show, we're going to take you back to the 1940s. And at 10 o'clock tonight, Rhonda will be with you with 2 hours of great music and her theme, if my memory served me rightly. And you're listening out there, Rhonda, so I'm sure you'll let me know if I'm leading everybody up a gum tree. The word that you want to find tracks to do with tonight is just simply the word just, J-U-S-T, just. So there you go. If you can find something using that word, Rhonda will look forward to hearing from you. In fact, she'll look forward to hearing from you anyway. Here's Conway Twitty.

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0: Boy

It's a big sound of rock and roll in the shack on a Friday night with Dion and the Belmonts and Donna, prima donna, requested by Emerald. Wonderful tune, Emerald. Glad you mentioned that one that we could play tonight right here in the shack. And now, back to Robin again. We've had one wonderful song already, and this, in its own right, is another one from Carole King.

now that just went on my head, that little raindrop. Oh, yes. Carole King, it might as well rain until September for Robin. And we're sticking with the request because we've had an email from Mr. Christopher Maddox from Brewery in Maine in the US of A, telling me that he'll be listening via Mixcloud later. And would you believe this, folks? He wants us to go way, way back to the year 1950 with this song from the Gordon Jenkins Orchestra.

I mean, how do you follow that? Do you know, when I read Chris's email, I thought to myself, Harry, you won't find that one. But why, my, we did. And that was wonderful, Chris Maddox, over there in Brewery in Maine. Good night, Irene, from the Gordon Jenkins Orchestra from the year 1950. And now we've got Debbie Reynolds and a little song that you may never have heard her sing before. And it takes us up to the break, beyond which we'll be in hour two and to Glenn Miller. And it's called Why Not Me? Why Not Indeed? Here she comes.

0: I'm Martin Miles, and I'm here to tell you about my show on the one and only Phoenix Radio. 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

It's Friday night and you've got the Chicken Shack on Phoenix Radio with me, your good old-fashioned chicken himself, Harry Mason. And that was the sound of the Glenn Miller Army Air Force Band with two songs, Old Lady Be Good and Begin the Begin. And they'll be back next week with some more songs for your listening pleasure. Now then, way back in 1958, Frankie Avalon was saying ooh la la to anyone who would listen.

Taking you way back to 1958 with that one, Frankie Avalon and Ooh La La. Now, earlier in the show, we heard Frankie Lane singing with Jimmy Boyd. Well, now we're going to hear him again, this time with the Four Lads, and he's singing about something that maybe some of us would like to see a little bit of at least. Rain.

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He spoke to Noah. Noah stopped. He said, Noah, I want you to build an ark. And I want you to build it big and strong. Build it 300 cubicles long.

telling the biblical story there about Noah and his ark, Frankie Lane and the four lads, and Rain, Rain, Rain, and now a wonderful song from Jane Morgan.

Ah, what a song that is. Jane Morgan and With Open Arms. And now you will remember that we played a Dion and the Belmonts track for Emerald earlier on. Well, in her email, she said to me, choose one for yourself for my second song. Well, do you know, Emerald, we're going to stick with Dion and the Belmonts. And I don't know whether we played this one last week or the week before, but I'm going to play it for my wife because I know she loves this song and won't mind hearing again. I certainly don't.

One of Dion and the Belmonts' best songs there, Teenager in Love. And in my opinion, and I know Chris's opinion too, the best version of the song that was released at the time, or since for that matter. Ladies and gentlemen, it's The Chicken with you on Phoenix Radio on a Friday night. Do you fancy hearing another love song? You got it.

Spinning the Vinyl there with Patti Page and her version of that beautiful song, There Is No Greater Love. Coming up after the break, we're going to take you back to the 1940s. Then, at the top of the hour, Rhonda will be with you for the next 2 hours. And don't forget that word just, J-U-S-T, is her theme for tonight. But taking us up to the break, we're going to play you that rock and roll classic, Rock Around the Clock, but not Bill Haley's version for once. Instead, the Deep

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Ah, the Gene Krupa Orchestra there, taking us way, way back to the early 1940s. And tonight, Perfidia. But sadly, once again, I can't tell you who the singers are because it doesn't come up on the record label. So there's not a lot I can do because, you know, it's quite a long time ago, isn't it? If you've just joined the show, a very big welcome to you. And now, let me ask you a question. Do you worry when your loved one doesn't seem to love you as much as you think he or she should? Do I worry? Mm-mm. Ink spots.

0: Do I worry when the Iceman calls? 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

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And Do I Worry? And now, something a little bit different for the last one from this decade, for this week anyway, from the Andrew Sisters.

He makes a company jump when he plays reveille. He's the boogie-woogie bugle boy of Company B. He was a boogie-woogie bugle boy of Company B. And when he plays boogie-woogie bugle, he was busy as a bee. And when he plays, he makes the company jump A to the bar. He's a boogie-woogie bugle boy of Company B. Do-do-do-do-da-da, do-da-da, do-do-do-do. He blows it A to the bar. He can't blow a note if the bass and guitar isn't with us.

Back to the 1940s there with the Andrew Sisters and Boogie Woogie Bugle Boy. And we'll have more from that decade next week. We're into the last 20 minutes of show away from 20 minutes away. I got stuck again. 20 minutes away from Rhonda at the top of the hour. And taking us nearer to her, Bobby Bear.

sunrise tomorrow if I knew that to be true. I know that just saying I'm sorry doesn't sound like a lot, but the girl you saw me with last night means no more to me than a thousand stars to the gray clouds that

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Well, what can I say? Now then, we've got something a little bit different for you now. Now, as those of you who are married people or have been married know, you marry someone for better or for worse. And you do your best to keep them safe, look after them, and do what you can to make them happy. And, well, we don't always succeed in that, but we try, don't we? And that's the main thing. And I want to play you a little song now that means a lot to me. I hope it'll mean a lot to my wife, Chris, because I have already mentioned this record to Chris already. Here's Bob Braun, Braun, and For Better or Worse.

till death do us part. 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And when the time comes, I pray I'll be the first, because I couldn't live without you anyhow. Till death do us part, for better or worse? That's only a question which asks if I'd stick it out if the going got rough. Well, I only have to think how rough it would be without you, and I know I could go through anything as long as you love me. Or richer or poorer, well, that's no problem. If I had all the kingdoms of the world, I'd still be poor without you. And yet, though I'm poor, I'm the richest man in the world if I have your love. Till death do us part, in my arms, in my heart, in my dreams, and with every breath I take, I think of you. For me, you're the reason every new day dawns, because I love you so much, and I always will. Till death do us part.

Well, there's not a lot to say about that. A lot of wonderful things were said during the song, and I will say no more than what's already been said. Instead, I'll move on with Jimmy Dean.

that night. Jimmy Dean and Little Black Book, and then Gene McDaniels and Spanish Lace. We're into the last 10 minutes of the show. Rhonda's up and coming at the top of the hour, but for now, it's the Parris Sisters.

Bobby Curtola there and Fortune Teller. Pretty well brings us to the end of another show. But Rhonda, instead of my usual tune to finish off with tonight, we'll take you out with this one from the Lettermen. How is Susie? Good night, folks. See you tomorrow.

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2: It's a chicken here with you every Saturday morning at 10 UK, 5 US Eastern, with 60s and 70s Saturday. 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

Well, good evening to all of you. This is Rhonda, your host, for the next couple of hours, and the song you just heard was Just In Case by Ronnie Millsap, of course. And that is

is the theme for the day, just is somewhere in the title. I'll give you the information for next week. It's going to be about, you have a choice. It will either be about days of the week or the time in a song. And I will only tell you one song. You can use it if you want. When I say time in a song, it can mean something like 5 o'clock somewhere. It cannot, and I say cannot, be in a song like, does anybody really know what time it is? It has to be a specific time. So it's either a specific time or days in the week. But today we are talking about the word just in the song title. If you would like to reach me, you can reach me at Rhonda@PhoenixRadio1208.com. 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If you'd like to send a text, make sure you put Phoenix in it. Okay, Rosemarie, hello to you. Rosemarie is the first one up, except for, you know, the one that I snuck in there, because she knows about this theme. It's just a room. Ronnie Millsap.

Well, Tony has a couple she would like to hear, and it is Just My Imagination by the Temptations. And then her and Connie would like to hear Just the Way You Are by Billy Joel. Love this one.

Oh, I love that one. Well, Chris from Brewer, Maine is listening, and I don't think he's in the cloud. I think he is actually listening live. Well, the other song that Connie would like to hear is one of my most favorites. It is by Randy Van Warmer, and it is Just When I Needed You Most.

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Well, Malia and I have not heard that song in a while. It was good to hear it. It's a great tune. Well, Robin, I Just Can't Help Believing by B.J. Thomas, and This Just Doesn't Seem to Be My Day, Have You Ever Been There? By the Monkees.

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Okay, Lois, hello to you. Lois would like to hear Johnny Ray, Just Walking in the Rain, and If I'm Dreaming, Just Let Me Dream by Pat Boone.

Yep, if I'm dreaming, don't wake me up, just let me dream, okay? All right, Terry, hello to you. Terry from Tucson. She would like to hear Just a Little Love, and this is by Michael Nesmith. And then she would like to hear Just As You Are by Ryan Stevenson.

0: Ashes.
1: All right. Kathy would like to hear. She's got a couple of them, but the second one will be shared by a couple of other people. So the first one she'd like to hear is Charlie Pride and Just Between You and Me.

Well, there are three people that wanted this next song. And Kathy wanted it. Chris wanted it. And Shelly wanted it. And Shelly said it was the only one she could think of. They all want to hear Just a Closer Walk with Thee by Patsy Cline.

Okay, Lorraine has two of them, but I will do the first one and then we'll have a break and then I'll do her second one. Patty Duke and Don't Just Stand There.

0: Each Sunday morning, I open early doors on Phoenix Radio 1208 for 2 hours of music to ease you into the day. The emphasis is on melody and relaxation, but it may speed up a bit during the second hour. The show's at 10 a.m. in the UK, that's 5 a.m. on the US East Coast, so why not come along and keep me, Richard Bartholomew, awake while I try to wake you up.
1: Hello everybody, I'm Amanda, and I'm here to tell you about my Sunday show called Such a Good Feeling. In this show, I'll be playing loads of music from the 80s and the 90s, a few more modern songs, and also some older songs from the 60s and the 70s. 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

Well, Lorraine had written me and asked me about a couple of songs, and I emailed her back and I told her this one did not exactly go. But since I didn't hear any more from her, I don't know if she saw my email. I am going to go ahead and play it. The song is called Walk On By. In the chorus, it keeps saying, just walk on by. But the song is actually called Walk On By by Leroy Van Dyke, but here it is.

Okay, Malia, wake up. It's time for you. Malia's got a couple of songs she'd love to hear. I'm Just Talking About Tonight by Toby Keith and I Just Want to Be Mad, Terry Clark.

Okay, Rachel, it is your turn. She Rachel would like to hear Just a Gigolo. I Ain't Got Nobody, and this is by David Lee Roth.

Okay, he's a something. Oh. Okay, Chris would like to hear Just Once, and this is by James Ingram.

All right, had I known how much time I had when Lenore asked for Just Call Me Lonesome by Randy Foster, I would have done same name, different song. Here is Just Call Me Lonesome, and it is a same name, different song, but this is by Eddie Arnold.

I think I can go ahead and mention this now. I was thinking about the theme that Malia and I did last week, and I should play it on the Country Corner Cafe. I really should. I ran out of time last week, but I had been going to play the live performance of Dolly Parton's PMS Blues, and I may just have to play it tomorrow. What do you think? Okay, here is Dolly Parton speaking of her, and just because I'm a woman.

0: Hi there, I'm Martin Miles and I'm here to tell you about a show called the Heritage Chart Hour. 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
1: 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I will have all sorts of Motown for you, from the classic to even today. Artists from the Four Tops, Temptations, Supremes, Jackson 5. Solo artists like Lionel Richie, Rick James, DeBarge. We'll also cover more modern artists occasionally, such as Boyz II Men, Erykah Badu, New Edition. And we'll also explore from time to time artists who have covered Motown over the years. If it's Motown, I'm gonna cover it on the Motown Show. In addition to the music, I will also give you information about various artists and what the label was up to during various times. The show is pre-recorded, but that does not mean you cannot send in requests, and I will give out contact information on the air. Every once in a while, I will also have a Motown-related theme as well, so you never know what you're gonna hear. So that's the Motown Show with me, Herbie Allen, every Sunday from 9 to 10 p.m. UK time, 4 to 5 p.m. US Eastern, right here on the Phoenix Radio.

Well, Rosemary would like to compare the difference. And she would like to hear It's Just a Matter of Time by Brooke Benton, and then It's Just a Matter of Time by Randy Travis.

Well, I can tell you that Randy Travis is about 1 minute and 30 seconds longer than Brooke Benton's. I like both versions. I cannot pick. All right. Remember, the theme for next week is days of the week or the time. But the time has to be an actual time, like 5 o'clock somewhere, you know, something like that. You cannot say, does anybody really know what time it is? That won't work. Okay, here is Linda Ronstadt and Just One Look.

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But here is another good one. I just called to say I love you, Stevie Wonder.

right, I'm going to do another Compare the Difference. I'm Happy Just to Dance with You by the Beatles and also by Anne Murray.

Not that version. It is way too slow. I'll take the Beatles version any day. All right, I am going to close this little show with I'm Just an Old Chunk of Coal by John Anderson. Thank you all for being with me. I love you. I will see you next week. I will see some of you on the Country Corner Cafe.

This ain't no disco, we do that on a Saturday night. It ain't no country club either. This is the Tuesday Music Club. The Tuesday Music Club is a place where you can relax and talk to friends about music or whatever's on your mind and request almost anything you like from our jukebox. We'll also have a featured album and lots of other features to keep you entertained, including the Missing Words competition, the same old song, and the twisted lyric. So why not join me, Adrian Picton, on Phoenix Radio 4 till 7 UK time, that's 11 till 2 US Eastern, for the Tuesday Music Club.